0: We love Adele here on The Hits, who's on a bit of a musical hiatus at the moment, but she's doing a bit of a Harry Styles and getting into the acting game by the sounds of things. She's in a new movie called Cry to Heaven, which is directed by Tom Ford. It's like an American period drama. So that should be interesting. It has been filmed, but no release date yet. Taylor Swift, I Knew It, I Knew You from Toy Story 5, is going to play after Adele. This is Hello on The Hits.
1: Hello.

0: the hits, Dunedin. Hey, Callum and P, and we are back here tomorrow morning with a bit of a school holiday challenge for you.
1: Give this some thought. We give you $20 and you've got 2 hours in Dunedin. What are you going to do?
0: All right, your answers tomorrow morning to help you finish off the school holidays, and your basketball tickets to the Hoi Hoi tomorrow morning on the hits.

This is The Hits. Do you know what is part of every Kiwi kid's childhood? The Weet-Bix Kids Triathlon, and it is coming up really soon now as things start to warm up. We're getting into athletics and triathlon time of year. You can get them signed up right now at triathlon.co.nz. They can go as an individual or a team of two, by the way. The iconic song from Coldplay, Clocks, after Passenger on The Hits.

0: Coldplay, that's Clocks on the Hits. George here in for the Term 3 school holidays. Very, very excited for Bruno Mars to be in the country. Three shows at Eden Park in March next year. Man, that is absolutely massive. Having a wee YouTube, he is amazing in the live lounge. This is BBC in the UK. 24 Karat Magic. Has about four backup singers with him, which just absolutely makes it. It is going to be an amazing gig if you do want to head along in March next year. All the details for Bruno Mars live at Eden Park are at thehits.co.nz. And we're going to play 24 Karat Magic next on The Hits.
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0: 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Otherwise, Maddie and PJ back on Monday. After two, Teddy Swims and the iconic voice of Sienna Spiro, Great Expectations is new, and it's coming up next on The Hits.
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15: In this update, greenhouse gases continue to increase the risk of floods, droughts and landslides, with our emissions high relative to population, led by agriculture and transport. Labor is pledging to require faster bank payments and open up competition and keep Kiwi Bank in Kiwi hands. NZ First released its party list, with current ministers followed by three past national MPs, Alfred Ngaro, Michael Laws and Haritihi Pango Brownlee, then Craig Stobo and Tane Randall. Napier National Aquarium's beloved hawksbill turtle Terry has died after nearly 50 years. He arrived from Fiji in the 70s, then only the size of a dinner plate. Docs help come up with a list of nine remarkable Kiwi places to submit to a new UNESCO World Heritage List. They include Waitangi's Treaty Ground and Te Te Marae, Auckland's volcanic fields and Kate Shepherd's house in Christchurch. In sport, the captain of the last Australian side to beat the All Blacks at Eden Park is adamant the Wallabies can win Saturday's opening Bledisloe Cup fixture at the venue. 24 Australian teams have tried and failed since Andrew Slack skipped the Wallabies to victory in 1986. But Slack says the big difference this year is the Aussie players actually believe they can break the hoodoo. New Zealand cricket has no doubt NZ20 is the best short format option for the future. A number of cricket greats have been shocked at the lack of transparency in the decision-making process. But NZC's fronted up to insist NZ20 will be better for professional and amateur cricketers alike, thanks to the sale of six teams funding grassroots initiatives.
16: 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Cloudy with a few spots of rain. We've got southerly winds, a high of 18 and 9 overnight. Tomorrow, a few showers, clearing in the morning, but remaining cloudy.
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17: The Hits.

This is The Hits with George. As the Term 3 school holidays continue, not too many trips going on out of town, right, with fuel prices the way they are. But if you do need to fill up, cheap fuel day tomorrow, just a heads up. Benson Boone and an iconic song from Hooting the Blowfish after the mighty Mumford & Sons on The Hits. Well,

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1: Give this some thought. We give you $20 and you've got 2 hours in Dunedin. What are you going to do?
0: All right, your answers tomorrow morning to help you finish off the school holidays, and your basketball tickets to the Hoi Hoi tomorrow morning.

The Hits is the station for your free holidays. This time, the Hits boarding call is getting you to the States for a 7-day cruise around New England and Canada too. The trip looks awesome, and 5 o'clock this afternoon is your next turn to get in the draw. So think just as you're finishing work, have your phone ready to call. Alex Warren was in the country last month. He's on after Taylor Swift on the Hits.

0: Nelly Kelly Rowland on the hits with the best of Maddie and PJ coming up in about 20 minutes' time, including PJ's blowout at work.
1: And I know what I'm about to say sounds incredibly unprofessional, but today I had to take my pants off at work.
0: The full explanation coming up after 3 o'clock with Blair and the best of Maddie and PJ. Before they get in, AJR and Britney Spears on the hits.
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5: In this update, police are trying to understand a 32-year-old Waiheke woman's death in June and treating it as suspicious. Chantelle McLaughlin Middlemiss died after being found unresponsive by emergency services, but 15 minutes earlier that visited, finding her alive and well. Police reinvestigations of dozens of sexual assault and child protection files have turned up 11 cases of alleged further offending. Two Far North men have been separately charged, with more prosecutions expected. Conservationists say it's about time the Hauraki Gulf was protected after the Greens have released policies to increase safeguards and phase out bottom trawling. The government has signed a regional deal with Queenstown Lakes, Central Otago and Otago Regional Councils, aiming to improve planning coordination over the next 30 years. That's news. In sport, the Cricket Players Association firmly believes a New Zealand side in Australia's Big Bash League would not grow the domestic game. NZ Cricket has doubled down on its decision to set up its own franchise 2020 competition instead, despite a recommendation from consultancy firm Deloitte to join Australia's BBL. NZCPA boss Simon Porter says you only have to look at the NRL to see why the Big Bash was overlooked.
6: They run competitions for their purposes, and that's for what's good in their backyard. So the thought that there was going to be a whole lot of investment swinging into better New Zealand cricket, I probably can't buy that one.
5: That is sport. I'm Raylene Ramsey.
7: 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Cloudy with a few spots of rain. We've got southerly winds, a high of 18 and 9 overnight. Tomorrow, a few showers, clearing in the morning, but remaining cloudy.
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10: Afternoon, Blair here, and for Maddie and PJ, and they will be returning from Monday with loads and loads of stories about their trip to Anaheim, which is going to be very exciting. Of course, Anaheim in LA. I wonder if they went to, they would have gone to Disneyland, surely. So some great stories. Maddie and PJ back Monday. Today on the show, I have a double pass for you to win to go and see The Fray. And also, I want to put you on the draw for The Hits Boarding Call. We're celebrating the all-new movie, Sense and Sensibility. What's an adaptation of the OG from 1995. And we want to send you to New England on a bit of a cruise. There's some flying, there's some cruising. It's going to be very good. So your next chance to get yourself in the draw coming up after New Sport Weather at 5. Shakira coming up, LAB in the air, everywhere on The Hits.

Bruno Mars, I Just Might, you're on the hits with Blair. And for Maddie and PJ, they return Monday. They've been hanging out in Anaheim, so you can expect a lot of interesting stories with those two, but it'll be great to have them back. Bruno Mars and the country also, just heads up, March next year, all those details at thehits.co.nz. Last night, the leaders' debate was on. I thought I'd crank up the old TV there, jump on and have a bit of a watch because, you know, the thing is, it's important to vote because if you don't vote, then, well, you can't really complain about anything, right? So I jumped on and I didn't manage to get past around about 20 minutes. I don't know. It's hard when they're always talking over each other. You know that's going to happen in debates, but then it sounds really weird. But also, let's be honest, it all comes down to promises because, you know, they can try and catch each other out, but it all comes down to promises. And man, oh man, do they make a lot of promises. I actually think that for every promise, there should be a bit of a disclaimer, though. Like it should go like this. We will do this, subject to change. Conditions apply. Government accepts no responsibility for pandemics, wars, petrol prices, natural disasters, economic downturns, or anything else that happens between now and next Tuesday. They should have a bit of a disclaimer, because let's be honest, you can make all the promises you like, but no one knows what's around the corner, so maybe just say you'll give it a go. Maybe. I don't know. That is not a job I would want, you know? If you think your job's bad, I don't think I'd want that one. So, yeah. You can keep jobs, politicians. And, yeah, best of luck. Best of luck for the campaign.

0: It's the Hits, Dunedin. Hey, Callum and P, and we are back here tomorrow morning with a bit of a school holiday challenge for you.
1: Give this some thought. We give you $20 and you've got 2 hours in Dunedin. What are you going to do?
0: All right, your answers tomorrow morning to help you finish off the school holidays, and your basketball tickets to the Hoi Hoi tomorrow morning on the Hits.

0: Post Malone, Blake Shelton, pour me a drink on the hits with Blair and Maddie and PJ. Now, I live on a lifestyle block. Some would call it a life sentence block. Not something I generally talk about a lot because I grew up on a farm. So it's a little bit of a step down from a farm because at least with a farm, I mean, you work very hard on a farm. You make a living. That's kind of the idea. Lifestyle blocks, not so much. You just mow paddocks. You just spend a huge amount of money and you don't in time and you don't really get much back. But I tell you what, all of the farming kind of retailers, they love you. Lifestyle block owners, they love us. Maddie, he owns a ranch. He's very excited about it, talks about it all the time. And someone actually texted him the other day and offered him something pretty cool.
1: Here's what I'll say. We love hearing from you. Like, no matter what it's about, why you're messaging us, we just love it. Love when you call, love when you text, send us an email, a DM on Instagram or Facebook, whatever it is, get in touch. We love it. We got one from Angela.
2: Angela,
1: and it was specifically directed towards me, and producer Sarah said, I think you're going to want to read this one. So I went and had a look at what Angela's message said. Hey, Matty. Do you want a pet bull for your ranch?
2: I love how you're leaning in to the fact that you live on a ranch now.
1: Well, you started it, and I feel like everyone else has kind of embraced it, so we're running with it anyway.
2: Yeah.
1: It's a small lifestyle block, just FYI.
2: But you've got paddocks. You've got room, though, right?
1: Yeah.
2: Like, yeah.
1: She said he needs a new home. His name is Elliot.
2: Elliot. That is so... I love the name Elliot, and I love the idea of you having a bull in your paddock.
1: Do you? Because this is where I'm standing. So my husband Ryan has a couple of horses, so those are his thing. Those are the only animals currently that we have on the ranch. So I have been thinking it would be cute if I had something that was mine that I can look after and I take care of. Is a bull named Elliot the thing that I take on?
2: I can so see you with a bull called Elliot. Like, I just... Have we asked about his nature? I think that's quite important. Is Elliot friendly?
1: Producer Sarah called Angela and had a chat to her off air. This is what Angela said to Sarah. He's about 7 years old, right, Sarah?
2: Yeah.
1: They've moved off the farm, so they're not able to take Elliot with him. He is too big to breed with someone else's cows, though.
3: Yeah, someone else did adopt him because we didn't get back to Angela for a few weeks, my bad. And then she said, look, he's got to go because all of the cows were a bit scared of him because he's massive, apparently. And
2: Well, you don't have any other cows, so that's fine.
1: No, but what am I going to do with a massive 7-year-old bull called Elliot?
3: He's going to want someone to hook up with. So you're going to need to get some female cows in the paddock as well.
1: Oh, so that he has to breed?
3: Well, I think she said he's very keen to breed. He doesn't have to, but I don't know what happens. Look, I'm not a farmer. What happens when you have a bull that doesn't breed?
1: I don't know.
2: Don't ask
3: Does he
2: me.
3: Get angry?
2: I'm only married to a farmer. I don't know.
3: We need help.
1: Okay. So what do I do? Do I take on the 7-year-old bull who desperately
2: Frisky?
1: Needs to breed?
2: Frisky bull.
1: Frisky bull named Elliot. Or do I just let it go? Laugh your way home with Maddie and PJ. That's right, that's right. On the hits.

0: Kotori, Lay Your Head, performing at Electric Avenue in Christchurch. If you got tickets to that, I am extremely jealous. You're on the Hit to Blair, and for Maddie and PJ, they return Monday. Well, they're actually broadcasting from Anaheim in LA, so flying out Sunday. So that's where they'll be Monday, but they'll be back with us. And I know that Laura and Nicole are looking forward to that, so have an amazing time. Playing loads of best of bits today. We're talking about Maddie's lifestyle block and the fact that he's been offered a bull. Should he take it? Should he take it?
1: Matty has been offered a bull by a listener called Angela.
2: Yeah.
1: And we want to know, is this a good idea? Should Matty, BJ, sorry, I heard the farming music. Should Matty get the friendly bull called Elliot?
2: Yeah. This is all I know. He's a 7-year-old bull. They've moved off the farm, so couldn't take him. And Angela just said, do you want the pet bull for your farm? He needs a new home. His name's Elliot.
1: Okay. 0800 the hits is our number. Lisa, what do you reckon?
3: Hey, Maddie, I'm a farmer and I wouldn't recommend it. Bulls break everything. They dig holes every year. One bull generally services about 50 cows at a time.
2: Oh, God.
3: Yeah, so like if you've got a herd of, say, 300-400 cows, you would have, you know, maybe 4, 5, or 6 bulls for that whole herd.
2: Right. Yeah. So if I have no cows and only Elliot, not a great situation.
3: And you'd have to have at least 10 to 15 cows for him to be happy.
2: Right. Okay.
1: Yeah. So there's going to be a lot of built-up testosterone, yeah. What you're saying.
2: Because someone did text and said, say no, Maddie. Get a couple of calves or piglets or lambs. Elliot sounds too big, too horny, too much.
1: Jade, what are your thoughts?
4: Mine's the exact same as Lisa. Do not get them. They break everything. My partner's a shepherd and we live on a bull station and all they do is fix stuff. They fix the water pipes. They break fences to get the ladies, you know.
1: And Maddie, you're not exactly going to be fixing all of these things that
2: no,
1: are broken, are you?
2: I have no idea what to do. Okay. Thanks, Jade.
1: All right. Great feedback, Jade. Okay, Ross has called through. Now, Ross, you're actually Angela's partner. You are the owner of Elliot, is that right?
5: That's correct.
1: Okay, well, do you think Maddie should get Elliot?
5: I don't see why not. I mean, I hear what those ladies are saying, but if you've got a bunch of bulls together, yes, you have trouble. When you've got one bull, no other cows, he's quite happy. I mean, when he's lying down, you can go out and brush him with a dog brush.
1: Oh,
5: I've got photos of Ange flying all over him. He's never dug up anything.
1: Oh.
5: He has pushed through under a deer fence once to get some baby cows, but they were real close, and he used to hate being sort of apart from them.
2: What does he eat, Ross?
5: Grass.
2: Yeah.
1: Yeah.
2: Fair enough.
5: We used to feed him feed jars and apples. He loves feed jars.
1: Oh, cute. And so you can rub his tummy and feed him fruit.
2: Oh, I kind of want to get Elliot now.
5: I went up to him the other day. He was in a paddock. I called him. He come across. He ate 6 apples, 4 feed jars.
2: Oh,
5: and I just patted him.
2: Oh, no.
1: Oh, no.
5: I mean, it's probably the worst present I'd ever bought, Ange, but we love that fella.
2: Oh, Ross. Boy. That's beautiful.
1: Okay, guys, I feel like you actually need to think about this, Maddie. Yeah. Go and talk to your husband, Ryan, first before committing to Elliot the bull, okay?
2: I kind of want to get him now.
1: It was the apples, wasn't it? The rubbing of the tummy. Maddie and

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13: Cocaine use is on the rise in New Zealand. 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
18: Now, obviously, we're hanging out right now, but if I had no pants on, am I obliged to tell you... Because the other day, PJ was hanging out with you and she had no pants on. I don't know if she told you about that particular day, but she's come clean. We're on that soon, on the Hits.

0: It's Aaron Camera. You're on the Hits with Blair and for Maddie and PJ. They are back Monday broadcasting from Anaheim. Very exciting. Now, throughout the year, I know in New Zealand we have like the bird of the year and various things like that. But when it comes to spring, do we have like a, you know, like a tree of the year or a bush of the year or a plant of the year? Is that a spring thing? Because there is a tree just outside my studio and I know we've got one of these trees at home. I don't know what it is. I've messaged my wife to ask her. But every day people stop and take photos of this particular tree. It's kind of got cherry blossom vibes, but it's not that kind of tree. All of the people are ladies, 100%. And I was just thinking, what is your, when it comes to summer and when it's in full bloom, what is the one flower bush tree that you're like, oh, that's it for me? Yeah, I'd love to know. 4487, flip me a text. Maddie and PJ playing best of today's. This is a chat about that time that PJ decided to entertain all of New Zealand with her pants off.
1: I know what I'm about to say sounds incredibly unprofessional, but today I had to take my pants off at work. And that is not a statement I thought I'd have to say. But here we are.
2: And yet, I'm entirely unsurprised that we've gotten to this point.
1: So we are not always in the same studio, you and I, Maddie. A lot of the time we are, a lot of the time we aren't. But today we were in separate studios and I think it was a miracle, actually, that we were apart because we had to...
2: Let's not pretend like this wouldn't have happened if we were in the same place, though.
1: Oh, no, I wouldn't have been so quick to get them off. What happened is we were literally in our meeting before the show and I was like, I actually can't do this anymore. I've got to take my pants off. And the reason being, so I just got a pair of new jeans recently and I don't know if it's since having babies and during my pregnancy, but my senses, I'm like a vampire. My senses are really heightened and I'm super sensitive to chemical smells and whatnot. And these jeans, obviously, I don't know if they went heavy on the dye, but I actually had like a headache and I was starting to feel nauseous and like I was getting dizzy.
2: Because you have said in the past that you are not one to wash, pre-wash clothes after you've bought them before you wear them for the first time.
1: Yeah, well, let me tell you, I'm never going to do that again. Yeah. I'm chucking these bad boys into the wash as soon as I get home. So I took my pants off during the meeting and we're trying to have a serious chat with our boss.
2: Like, our boss was here.
1: I know, and I should. I'm just that person that has to sort of say, I didn't even need to bring it up, right? Because I'm not even in the same room, but I was like, just so you know, I'm not wearing pants.
2: Because here's the thing, PJ's on a big screen at the moment, so we can see her, but literally from like chest upwards. So
1: you can't
2: see anything down below. So not only did you say you weren't wearing pants to our boss, you also then lifted up your leg just to prove that you weren't wearing pants.
1: God, it was blinding. My legs were so pasty. What is that thing on the screen? But honestly, I had to take them out of the studio and like air them out. And then, even after not wearing them for a while, my legs still stunk of the chemicals. I was like, this is so bad. So I ended up buying a new pair of pants.
2: Oh, you did not. But what about those ones? Because you haven't washed those ones either.
1: Nah, these ones don't smell nearly as bad. I did the sniff check in the shop. I was so desperate. I was like, I'm actually going to pass out if I do the shop with no pants on.
3: 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That's right. On the Hits.

0: Gracie Abrams, That's So True. You're on the hit. Split here. And for Maddie and PJ, returning Monday, broadcasting from Anaheim. Now, school holidays almost done. Teachers, I hope you had a great break. Batter up. You go. This is your last innings. One more innings to go, and this is the big one. So best of luck to, obviously, you and your term, and obviously everyone sitting exams and various things like that. Good times. Good times. After four, I want to ask you a question about the fray, and that question, if you answer it correctly, could score you a double pass. Also, Harry Styles on the way, and a classic from No Doubt.
1: Maddie and PJ on the hits.
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8: In this update, firefighters have secured 15% of the perimeter of a fire at Lake Wakatipu across 1,200 hectares at Walter Peak. A scrub burn-off led back into life more than 24 hours ago, with strong winds and steep slopes challenging helicopter and ground crews. Auckland couple Aruta and Silly Arching have been found guilty of premeditated tax evasion with their home reno businesses. They've respectively been sentenced to community and home detention and must pay monthly reparations. Royal Society researchers have mapped out how plant diseases hitch rides across New Zealand as workers travel. They found the majority of the time infections spread to properties within 10 kilometres. DOC has helped come up with a list of 9 remarkable Kiwi places to submit to a new UNESCO World Heritage List. They include Waitangi's Treaty Ground in Marae, Auckland's Volcanic Fields and Kate Shepherd's House. In sport, the Cricket Players Association argues it's time to move on from the debate over New Zealand cricket's future. Despite a Deloitte report favouring a move into Australia's Big Bash League, New Zealand cricket's backing a franchise domestic competition. NZCPA boss Simon Porter says that decision was based on 4 reports, not just Deloitte's.
9: I think it's a little bit of a red herring that's being used to sort of, keep stirring things up. I think the network, New Zealand Cricket, the major associations and the NZCPA are all swinging in firmly behind the concept of NZ20 and we just need to get on with it.
8: A welcome twin boost for Canterbury in the second row ahead of Sunday's home NPC Rugby quarterfinal against Waikato. Towering All Blacks Sam Darry and Jamie Hanna have been named as the starting locks.
10: 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Cloudy with a few spots of rain. We've got southerly winds, a high of 18 and 9 overnight. Tomorrow, a few showers, clearing in the morning, but remaining cloudy.
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11: On the Hits. Hey, Dawn Blair here, and for Maddie and PJ, they are back Monday, broadcasting live from Anaheim. Very exciting. Have a huge amount of fun, Laura and Nicole, heading over there with them. It's going to be good old time. Now, coming up this hour, best of bits with Maddie and PJ. Have you ever, in your car, driven past something and you look at it and you think, oh, I should really stop and see what's... And then you don't. PJ had a bit of a story with regards to this, and I think she feels a little bit bad, to be perfectly honest. Also, The Fray, they're coming to town, and I have a double pass for you to win today. You just have to answer a simple question. I'll make it as easy as I possibly can. That question not too far away. It is Maroon 5, Girls Like You on The Hits.

Lauren, Fever Dream. You're on the Hits of Blair and from Addy and PJ. They return Monday. They'll be with you, but they won't be in the country. They'll be broadcasting from Anaheim with Laura and her friend Nicole. They want a trip to go to Anaheim with Maddie and PJ, so it's going to be a pretty exciting week. Actually, we are sending you all over the globe. Hits boarding call is on at the moment. Your next chance to get yourself in the draw is just after five, and you're getting yourself in the draw for an amazing trip to New England as we celebrate the new movie Sense and Sensibility. We'll fly you to New York thanks to Air New Zealand and United Airlines. Then you'll go on a Princess Cruise of Canada and New England. And the sights you're going to see, like you're going to visit places like Maine, Vermont, New Hampshire. It's kind of like the old America. Massachusetts, Rhode Island, iconic locations like Cape Cod and Nantucket. Remember the old, there once was a man from Nantucket? Yeah, that's where that limerick came from. The seafood is apparently amazing. The temperature, everything is good. It's what an amazing trip to win. That would be so cool. You can take me. That's all good. And this is to celebrate the new Sense and Sensibility movie. So your next cue to call is coming up right here after New Sport Weather at 5. Mark Ronson, Amy Winehouse, Valerie on the Hits.

0: the hits, Dunedin. Hey, Callum and P, and we are back here tomorrow morning with a bit of a school holiday challenge for you.
1: Give this some thought. We give you $20 and you've got 2 hours in Dunedin. What are you going to do?
0: All right, your answers tomorrow morning to help you finish off the school holidays, and your basketball tickets to the Hoi Hoi tomorrow morning on the hits.

0: streaming everywhere on iHeartRadio. Harry Styles, as it was. You're on the hits. Blair here, and for Maddie and PJ, they are back Monday, broadcasting live from Anaheim, California. I'm a little bit jealous. How cool is that? They'll be in from 3 Monday afternoon. Have you ever completely read a situation wrong? Of course you have. We all have. You see someone looking at you and think, what are they staring at? Turns out they're looking at someone behind you, or someone doesn't say hello and you think they're hacked off with you when actually they just didn't see you at all. Well, we're all pretty good at making up a story in our heads, you know, seeing things a little bit differently than they actually are. Well, PJ did exactly that, and she realised that she got the situation completely wrong, and yeah, she kind of feels a little bit bad about it.
1: So yesterday, I obviously wasn't at work, and for once I did the pickup of my two dearest children, which was quite nice because I never get to do that.
2: Yeah,
1: I always get home after all of that is done, and I get like right at the end of the day chaos. Yeah. So it was actually really nice to just do that as once off.
2: Were they, because they don't quite fathom the fact that mum's got the day off work, so they kind of like, what are you doing here?
1: Yeah. Charlie's like, where'd you come from?
2: Yeah.
1: And then today he's like, will you pick me up? And I'm like, oh no, mummy's got to go to work. But anyway, so I was driving home up our road, and often there are like tourists around because we do live in quite a beautiful part of the region, and often you'll have like campers and vans and whatnot, and that's not uncommon. Sure. to witness that. And so I came up the road yesterday and I noticed a van stationary in the middle of the road and a woman walking up the road looking at her phone. And I was like, oh, she's getting reception, because that's often the part right. Where the road actually comes into reception. Yeah. And you will see tourists sort of walking around trying to use their phone. So I saw that and I was like, oh, God, they could have like not parked right in the middle of the road, guys. Come on. I know it's like a country road, but come on. A bit of courtesy, right? Do you know where this is going?
2: I know exactly.
1: And so I'd seen a woman, like, obviously on her phone. I'm like, all right, do your thing, sweetheart. Tourists these days. And then they're right in the middle of the road, and I throw, like, some pretty hectic daggers.
2: Yes.
1: Their way, like... But it's all right. And I'm like driving out of my way, almost down the ditch to get around
2: them. To prove a point, you're like, look at how hard this is for me. Selfish.
1: And I drive home and I get back, unpack the car and whatnot. And it wasn't until my husband BJ got home later that night and he was like, hey, did you see that couple that had broken down on the road? And then the penny dropped, and I was like, I am the most terrible human in the world.
2: Think of others. Think of others. We've got to remind ourselves of it sometimes.
1: Oh, God, don't you? And I was like, I must have looked like such a dick. Because I was like, eye rolling as I weaved around. Obviously, they had just broken down on this country road in a country they're probably not familiar with. She's trying to call someone for breakdown assistance.
2: And they're like, we heard that New Zealanders were so friendly, but this woman just kept rolling her eyes at us and we've broken down.
1: So... it was my Monday. I'm really sorry. If you are tuned into the station right now, I'm sorry I didn't help. That was probably quite a wait, because I don't know when BJ would have gone past. So I hope they weren't waiting for hours. Like, come on. Like, put two and two together, Polly.
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0: Streaming everywhere on iHeartRadio, you're on The Hits with Blair Ella Langley. Be Her, big fan of Ella Langley. I actually thought that song was written about, like, you know, someone else, like another lady that she wanted to become like, but apparently it's just about the lady she would like to become, so that's pretty cool. She's a big deal, eh? She's a massive deal. She is leading the 2026 CMA Award nominations with nine nominations, including Entertainer of the Year, that song Be Her, and Choosing Texas, both nominated for Single of the Year, while Dandelion is up for Album of the Year. Just nine old nominations there. That's pretty good, eh? She is a very talented lady. Now, speaking of talent, Maddie and PJ, very talented, on holiday at the moment, back Monday. They'll be broadcasting live from Anaheim, having a whole bunch of fun with winners Laura and Nicole. Some best of bits we're playing at the moment. And this particular yarn, you may have already heard part of it, was when PJ just read the situation wrong. Yeah, she did.
1: So I was just talking about how I was driving home yesterday and what I thought was just a tourist being inconsiderate, leaving their van in the middle of the road, trying to find reception, was actually a couple who had broken down on our road, and I just drove past, didn't I? Because I didn't think at the moment maybe they needed some help. Wanted to know, what have you driven past on the side of the road? You can start texting through 4487 or give us a call on 0800 The Hits. Now, Ellie has called through. Ellie, welcome to the show. Happy Tuesday.
2: Thank you.
1: What did you see on the side of the road?
2: No, I didn't see it on the side of the road or anywhere. I drove over a part of a car. It wasn't as big as a bumper, but yeah, and crash bang, and my son was in the car, and he said, "Oh, Mum, that man was waiting to run out and pick it up, but this dude was praying that they would run over it. No one would run over it, and I did."
3: Oh, no.
1: Oh, no.
2: So I don't know. I don't know what it was.
3: So it had obviously fallen off this guy's car. He was standing on the side of the road being like, okay, I'll just wait for a gap in traffic so I can run on and grab it. And then next thing, Ellie's
1: like, la, la, la, la, la, do it to PJ.
2: That's exactly what happened.
3: Ellie, I can say with absolute confidence that PJ and I would do exactly the same thing.
1: Easily done, my friend. Very easily done. Michelle has called through. Hi, Michelle. How are you?
4: Hi, I'm good. How are you guys?
3: Very well, Michelle.
1: So what did you see on the side of the road?
4: So I was on my way home from dropping my son off at kindy and was getting to the bottom of the hill, and I saw a woman sort of sitting by a tree, and she had a nice, lovely dress on that seemed to have come up by her waist. Oh. And as I got closer, I thought, oh, what the heck is she doing? She was squatting with the dress up, what seemed to be doing a poo, with her bum facing the traffic. And I had to do a full-on double take and slow down. And I was like, am I really seeing that?
1: Do you know what could have actually happened, Michelle? Because I had to do that en route to Lamar. No, listen!
3: No!
1: En route to giving birth, Maddie. En route to giving birth, sometimes you just have to go. And that was me on the side of the road. Yeah. So are you sure she wasn't in labour?
4: I'm pretty sure.
3: You sure it wasn't PJ, Michelle?
1: You're not in the wide and upper, are you?

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4: 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Maddie, his algorithm, it's kind of interesting. As you would imagine, we go there next on the hits.

0: What a tune, Zed, Renegade Fighter. 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
0: How exciting, The Fray coming to New Zealand. 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If you're not too sure who they are, you should go check them out. It's got some great songs, Vindicated and Stolen. The Fray's got some great tunes, as you know. February 17th at Event Finder Stadium in Auckland. 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Or if you'd like to win a free double, then text the answer to this question and you're in the draw for a double drawn today. Which movie starring Samuel L. Jackson featured not one but two songs by The Fray in that movie? Text the name of that movie to 4487 and you're in to win that double pass. Maddie and PJ away today, back Monday, broadcasting live from Anaheim. We've got some best of bits. This particular chat was all about Maddie's algorithm, and it's full of horses, thanks to Ryan.
2: My algorithm has been betraying me. Well, I thought actually it had started to figure me out, because I have all of a sudden been inundated on TikTok, on Facebook, on Instagram, with videos of bloody horses.
3: Oh my God, I thought you were going to say topless guys.
2: No, there's...
3: already there.
2: No, horses, so, constantly.
3: Oh,
2: and I thought,
3: really?
2: That bugger, it knows that I've moved to the ranch. It knows where I live now.
3: Oh, I mean, you talk about a horse in front of your phone. Of course it's going to start picking up. It really does. Like, and that's not just being paranoid. That is actually a thing. Like, it's always recording you.
2: Like, I know.
3: You know?
2: I know. But I was going down the Big Brother always watching kind of route, until Ryan messaged me yesterday and he goes, I think I know why your phone is giving you all this horse content. I was like, why? He said, when I'm waiting for you to get home from work at night time, I've been watching all of these horse events on YouTube on the TV, and I've just realised it's on your YouTube channel.
3: Yes, it's all connected.
2: He said, I've been watching...

0: algorithm feed you something because someone in your vicinity is into that thing? And what was it?
1: Maddie and PJ. Maddie McLean and PJ Harding. On the hit.

0: You're on the hits with Blair and for Maddie and PJ. They return Monday, broadcasting live from Anaheim with their winners, Laura and Nicole. Have a great time, guys. Now, if you missed out on that one, we've got another one for you. We're celebrating the release of the new Sense and Sensibility movie, and we are going to send you to New England, Boston, Massachusetts in New England. Obviously, it's a day behind, so it's approaching midnight at the moment. Temperature's looking pretty good in Boston. And also, I spotted that the Boston Celtics, their preseason, is just about to get underway. They're taking on the Phillies. So imagine that. You might be able to see some basketball action while you're there. First, though, you've got to get yourself in the draw, and your cue to call is coming up after New Sport and Weather next.
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2: In this update, David Tamahedi says he's surprised the Crown has ruled out a retrial for killing two Swedish backpackers. He's still talking with lawyers about seeking compensation. A report shows we're in for more days of intense rain, severe fires and heat waves as rising greenhouse gases push our climate into uncharted territory. Labor says Kiwis should be able to move money when they need to 24/7, and it's campaigning on round-the-clock, secure, real-time payment by 2030. NZ First has released its party list with Shane Jones, Casey Costello and Mark Patterson following frontman Winston Peters. The next three spots go to former National MPs Alfred Ngaro, Michael Laws and Hariti Haipango-Brownlee. A US death row inmate whose execution was botched last week is conscious and speaking. Krista Pike's lawyers say she's receiving hospital critical care. That's news. In sport, New Zealand cricket's positive, its pathway for the future is sound, and the board has the backing of key stakeholders. Board Chair Diana Pukitapu-Linden isn't sure why the decision to choose a domestic franchise competition instead of Australia's Big Bash League is being publicly debated with such fervour. But she says the option is fully backed by the Cricket Players Association and NZC's major associations.
3: I would say that our relationships between the board, New Zealand Cricket Management and the CPA and the major associations is in a really strong place.
2: NRL expansion club Perth is considering chartered flights and travel 3 days before games when they debut next season, having consulted with other West Australian codes.
4: 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Cloudy with a few spots of rain. We've got southerly winds, a high of 18 and 9 overnight. Tomorrow, a few showers, clearing in the morning, but remaining cloudy.
5: Hey, Dylan, Blair here. Wednesday, bring on that weekend. We are so close now. Maddie and PJ back Monday, and they'll be broadcasting from Anaheim with their lucky winners, Laura and Nicole. So have yourself a fantastic time. Guys, that's going to be awesome. Now, we're giving you the chance to go on your own overseas trip. It's Hits Boarding Call. We're going to send you to New England to celebrate the new movie Sense and Sensibility. You and a mate will fly to New York thanks to United Airlines and Air New Zealand. Jump on a Princess Cruise and cruise New England and Canada on a 7-day cruise. It's so good. The places you'll see, it's like real old school. The states, Massachusetts, Maine, Rhode Island, Nantucket. There's always that little Nantucket rhyme. I don't know if you're going to go there, but you're going to be in the vicinity in Nantucket. If you would like to get yourself on the draw, I will take the first caller through right now on 0800 The Hits. Nickelback not too far away, and we continue with the best of Maddie and PJ. Ed Sheeran, Perfect on The Hits.

0: the hits, Dunedin. Hey, Callum and P, and we are back here tomorrow morning with a bit of a school holiday challenge for you.
1: Give this some thought. We give you $20 and you've got 2 hours in Dunedin. What are you going to do?
0: All right, your answers tomorrow morning to help you finish off the school holidays and your basketball tickets to the Hoi Hoi tomorrow morning on the hits.

0: Nickelback, Photograph, you're on the Hits with Blair and for Maddie and PJ.
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0: I've got Kerry on the phone. Hey Kerry, how are you?
2: I'm good.
0: Driving home from a Wednesday, how was Wednesday, Kerry?
2: The hump day, so it's not too bad.
0: That's good, that's good. And yeah, the weekend not too far away. When was the last time you went on a holiday, Kerry?
2: Oh, years ago, to be honest.
0: Yep, so you're due? Yeah, they feel like you're due?
2: I'm definitely due for a long holiday, yeah. Well, away somewhere.
0: Well, congratulations. Your first caller through, so you were in the draw to go to New England, part of the Hit Sporting Call. We celebrate the new Sense and Sensibility movie. We'll fly you and whomever you would like to New York, and then you'll aboard a Princess Cruise and go through New England and Canada for 7 days. Have you been on a big old cruise before?
2: No, I've never been on a cruise, actually, to be honest.
0: Nice, nice. And what about that part of the world? Have you been to the States and had a look around there?
2: I've done a little bit of the States years ago, and I lived in Canada for a while, so I know a little bit of that too, so that would be cool to go back and have a look.
0: Oh, nice. And it seems, because I've never been to this part of the States, and it's quite old, eh? It's kind of like old America, yeah. The places you'll see, Massachusetts, Rhode Island, Nantucket. Remember Nantucket?
2: Oh, I didn't go to that part. I was more the other side.
0: Okay, nice work. Well, hey, the hard part, just getting yourself in the draw is done, and you are officially in the draw to go to New England. Make sure you check your passport to see that's all up to speed. And, yep. Best of luck for the draw. Well done.
2: Thank you very much. Really appreciate it.
0: Nice work. Your next chance to get yourself in the draw, 8 a.m. tomorrow morning. 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

0: 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You're on the hits. We're Blair driving you home for your Wednesday. Weekend not too far away. Maddie and PJ, they'll be back Monday. Well, they'll be back with you, but they're actually broadcasting live from Anaheim, California. Yeah, I'm not jealous at all. No, it'll be amazing. So some great stories coming out of California for you Monday afternoon right here from 3. Now, when you were younger, did you go on sleepovers? The thing with sleepovers for me is that I'd imagine guys and girls sleepovers wildly different. Guys, never, no planning. There was never any planning, not even last minute planning. There was just no planning. It's just like there you were, and you just hoped that there was enough cereal in their pantry and milk so you could eat. So between cereal and toast and whatever we could watch, that was pretty much it. But I know the girls, you guys, yeah, you put a lot of time and energy and effort into making things just right. And it would seem that Maddie's jumped on this bandwagon and he's going to have a big old weekend.
1: We are staying put. We're not going anywhere this weekend. And I'm so excited. I can't wait for just a chill weekend.
2: Why would you leave the ranch? You've got paddocks, you've got horses.
1: I know. I actually might ride a horse for the first time this weekend, I reckon.
2: Wait, hang on. You've never ridden a horse before?
1: Well, not. I have in my lifetime, but not since we've lived out at the ranch.
2: Oh, and Ryan, he'd have all the gear because he's like a former pro.
1: I know. By association, I'd have all the gear, but absolutely no idea.
2: No idea.
1: Yeah. But we'll see how
2: and
1: we go.
2: All the fear.
1: Yeah. Yeah.
2: All the gear, no idea, and all the fear. What
1: exactly.
2: A
1: combo. No, Ryan actually said, he's like, you're too cocky around them. Like, you're too, you're not nervous enough.
2: Oh, okay, so he wants to humble you.
1: Yeah, maybe. Yeah. Mm. Anyway, we're staying put, but we have said to a few friends, do you want to come out and stay the night and come and hang out?
2: What, like a little slumber party?
1: Exactly, sleepover, Paige.
2: Heading into Easter Sunday, will you guys have like a cheeky Easter egg hunt on Sunday
1: morning? Might have to, because, yeah, might have to. Cute. So Saturday night, some board games, some takeaways, movie night.
2: Hang on, you say board games like it's going to be peaceful, but with you in the mix, there is no way it's going to end up like you guys will be friends at the end of the whole thing.
1: No, I'm better these days.
2: Even you're not convinced.
1: I know,
2: by
1: I couldn't even say it with a straight face. Anyway, we're having these friends out for a slumber party, and it got me thinking about how good it used to be to have a sleepover at a friend's house when you were a kid. It was the most exciting thing.
2: Oh, I've just been taken back to staying at Ellie Perry's. She had a beautiful home, and I remember we were staying in the lounge. Must have been for her birthday, and we all stayed over, and there was like Ace Ventura up on the, they had it up on the wall on a projector, which was like super cool.
1: Yeah.
2: And so it was like our own little cinema. And that's kind of all I remember, but you just said slumber. That took me there. As you were saying?
1: I remember going to Blair McGruther's house, and I don't advocate for this for any children living in the car listening to us right now. Take your advice from Uncle Maddie. Don't do this. But Blair McGruther's house, and we got some water bombs, and we went out onto the road, and we threw water bombs at cars, and then one of the cars slammed on their brakes, got out of the car, and we all had to scatter and go and hide.
2: You would have been
1: in the bushes.
2: Such a scaredy cat.
1: Oh, yeah, because I'm such a goody-good. I'm such a... But I'm also...
2: Sprint.
1: Because yes, here's the thing. I'm a goody-good, but I'm also a pushover and...
2: Yeah.
1: I'll absolutely just follow the leader. I'm a complete sheep.

0: You're on the Hits of Blair. Ella Langley, Choose in Texas. She's doing kind of well at the moment. Ella Langley has 9 nominations for the 2026 CMA Awards. And Be Her, that song Be Her, and that song there are nominated for Single of the Year. So she's got a good shot. Yeah, she's got a good shot. Manny McLean, he's all about having sleepovers. He's planning one. And it would seem that quite a few of you are also planning yours.
1: Maddie is gearing up to host a massive sleepover at his ranch this weekend. Got a couple of mates coming over. What do you do? Is it like popcorn? Like little sweet treats?
2: I'm kind of tempted to turn it into like an old school slumber party. Yeah, like mattresses on the floor in the lounge.
1: Jim Carrey movies.
2: Yes.
1: Well, watch out, my husband will rock up and be so excited.
2: He would love that, wouldn't he? Yeah.
1: Yeah, but we wanted to have a bit of a nostalgic phoner this afternoon. 0800 The Hits. And hear your memories of the sleepover. What was the good, the bad, the ugly? Ashley, hello, welcome to the show.
3: Hey guys, well I actually did what Maddie's doing this weekend 2 weekends ago. We pretended we were 16 again because my best friend's just been through a bit of a, you know, separation. So we took her back to the year before she knew him, watched Mean Girls, got all the like usual snacky snacks, but obviously got some vodka with the Fanta.
2: Which you definitely never did when you were 16.
3: We probably did that, so that was probably quite like on brand, to be honest.
1: Yeah. All it's missing is like you guys all formulating texts to the boys you have a crush on. Yes. And then it's like, what do you say
3: you
1: next?
3: You can't buy the RTDs though that we used to have, like the Aquila and like all of those, because I would have.
2: And it went well, Ashley. Like it really.
3: We had the best weekend. We want my husband to go away again so we can do it again.
1: I think you've got to lean in, Maddie. I think you've got to absolutely own in like you're a teen again. Hey, Ash, thanks for your call. Have a great weekend.
3: You guys too. Have fun, Maddie.
2: Thank you.
1: Natasha from Napier, what happened when you had a sleepover?
4: Don't tell ghost stories. Just don't.
1: Why? Oh, stop it. What happened?
4: We were staying in a really old house, like it was one of the old original Napier houses, and our friend dared us to tell ghost stories. And we were in the middle of the ghost stories, and all the toilets in the house started to flush all at the same time.
1: Shut up.
2: This is right up PJ's alley. She loves this, Natasha.
1: Natasha, you guys would have freaked out. Was it like that, the end of the sleepover and you're like, righto, everyone's going home now?
4: No, we called Mummy.
1: Mummy!
2: Yeah, but if we do this, Natasha, my mum's in Queenstown. What's Tracy McLean going to do? She can't help.
4: Hop on the flight and come save you.
1: Oh, that's brilliant. Nikki, what about you? What happened at the sleepover?
5: Hi, guys. Hi.
1: Hi.
5: I was about 11 and 12, so it was a long time ago. Oh, my God, so long ago. And we were swimming in the pool, and we all got changed. And so I'm not sure if I'm allowed to say this on the radio, but we were all in training bras, if you can understand.
2: You can say that.
5: Bras.
2: Say that. That's fine.
5: You know, PJ, the purple one with the little heart in the middle. And so her older brother was like, he took all of the bras, all of the girls' bras, and put them in the front garden tree so that everybody could see, and then called all of the guys. And all the boys came on their bicycles and took all of our bras, and it was like a whole thing.
2: That would have been mortifying. Honestly, that would have been mortifying. That is childhood trauma at its best. That is.
5: And it was like, they were like 16, 17, you know, the boys. And we were like these little girls. It was mortifying, guys. No. Manny, so, just keep your bras together.
2: Yeah, okay, great. Great advice. Thanks, Nikki.
1: Anyone get into the bra and undie drawer, and you're good to go.
5: Keep the bras on and everyone will be fine.
2: Okay, great. Good advice.

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2: There are certain people that you just do not trust with really important things like financial statements, passports, and keys. And Matthew McLean would be one of those people. And I'll explain more in detail shortly. Pink, Nate Roos, Just Give Me a Reason on the Hits.
0: Right from the start, you were a thief, you stole my heart, and I, your willing victim.

Shaboozy, Born to Die, this is The Hits. Blair here. There are so many amazing artists heading to New Zealand to perform between now and the end of the year. Noah Kahan in the country this weekend, performing at Spark Arena. Have a great time if you're heading along. Hilary Duff, Lily Allen, Jack Johnson, Ben Harper, along with John Butler.

0: at 7, and I could be calling you before 7 o'clock. Maddie and PJ back Monday from 3. They're going to be broadcasting live from Anaheim, lucky so-and-sos. That's going to be awesome, playing some best-of bits while they are away. There's one person you should never, ever trust with keys or anything important, and that is our friend Maddie.
1: Honestly, why are you and I ever put in charge of anything?
2: Beg your pardon. Don't speak for yourself.
1: Back me up here. We're a team.
2: And what do you mean? I was clan leader at Rangiruru Girls School. I was the head of Doon. I think we won maybe clan singing. Actually, I don't know if we won anything.
1: Okay, great. But as an adult, be honest, should you and I be put in charge of like key organisational things?
2: I think as long as someone else is supervising us, and we're not like the head supervisor.
1: So Friday I'm broadcasting live from Taupo because I was doing this running event over the weekend, right?
2: Yes.
1: So I had on Friday afternoon was trying to set up my tech in the hotel room that I was staying in, and I don't know what happened. I don't know what I was doing wrong, but something wasn't going right, and I, in a crisis situation when it comes to technology, not great.
2: Yeah, I know what you were doing. You were getting so frustrated. He had steam coming out his ears. He was like, why is this not working?
1: I had to, there was a moment on the phone to producer Sarah. I was like, it's not you. I'm just very frustrated by this situation.
2: Followed closely by, this is the year of regulated emotions. This is the year of regulated emotions. I am regulated.
1: Anyway, all that to say, there is an office in Taupo that I ended up using to broadcast our show from. And I did get there and it was fine. I got let in and we managed to get the tech working finally. And the person whose office it was gave me the key. Now, it's Friday afternoon. And so she's like, I've got to go and I've got to go and sort myself out. She was actually part of the running event. She was setting up a little like tent at the running event that I was at over the weekend. So she said, here's the key. If you can lock up at the end when you leave, because it'll be, you know, after 7 o'clock by the time you leave on Friday. And then she said, can you leave the key at the hotel and I'll grab it over the weekend? I get a call.
2: Suck so bad.
1: I get a call 9 o'clock this morning. Hey, oh, I'm just at the hotel. Did you leave the key? It's in my car. It's in my car. And I've driven all the way from Taupo to Auckland with the key in the middle console of my car. And it is the only key to the office that she has.
2: So she had to work from home today?
1: No. She had to call a locksmith to change the locks.
2: Oh, Matthew Bruce McLean. You can do better than this.
1: I felt so, so guilty. So guilty. I blame the technology because it put me in a flap and I forgot to leave the key. It's the technology.
2: She even offered all of the beverages in the fridge and you took a beer from her.
1: And didn't leave the key.
2: Maddie.
1: So bad. So A, I owe her, and B, it just got me thinking because I just shouldn't be left in charge of these things. This is why we have producer Sarah, because she deals with our shit every day. Don't pretend like you couldn't or wouldn't have done the exact same thing.
2: I would have left it at the hotel because I would have said one job, PJ. One.

0: You're on the Hits with Blair. You know how bosses are kind of like omnipresent? They're just everywhere. They know. They know what's going on. My boss is like that. She's a good lady. So I'm greasing here a little bit. And I'm pretty sure that that's her favourite song. So that's for you, Harriet. Shout out for you. On the way, after 6 o'clock, I've got a very important question I want to ask you. And I feel like you're probably the most qualified one to answer this. It is about something happening this weekend. So I've got a question coming up. Also, as you know, Maddie and PJ away back Monday. They're back Monday broadcasting from Anaheim. We've got some best of bits that we've been playing throughout the week. So that continues after six. Also, Kelly Clarkson and the sweet, sweet, soothing voice of Stella Lefty coming up.
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15: In this update, promising news for the education workforce with more Kiwis exploring a teaching career. Training enrolments jumped 40% from August 2023 to this August. Minister Erica Stanford credits the expanded school on-site training program, paying learners on the job. Hopes Labor's promise to help fintech companies take on our big four banks could bring substantial change. The party would ensure smaller providers fair access to essential banking structures and take on bank cards with e-money licences. Kiwi Internal Affairs digital teams have helped put an American 21-year-old behind bars for 50 years. John Edward Lario pleaded guilty to two offences relating to child sexual abuse. And a new app is helping restaurants offer dynamic pricing. Eat Club lets businesses with empty tables offer impromptu discounts on the app to bring in customers. That's news. In sport, New Zealand cricketers Adam and Head should not roll for the domestic competition drama being played out in public. Board Chair Diana Pukitapu-Linden says the decision to go with local privatised option NZ20 instead of joining Australia's Big Bash League is backed by the Cricket Players Association and major associations. And the board will be sticking together to ensure stability.
16: This has been a challenging year. It's been tumultuous. So more challenge, more turmoil would not necessarily help the situation, in my view.
15: New Zealand rugby has experienced a huge increase in NPC engagement, with crowds up 57% on last year and the 92 million views on provincial rugby channels up a whopping 103%.
17: 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Cloudy with a few spots of rain. We've got southerly winds, a high of 18 and 9 overnight. Tomorrow, a few showers, clearing in the morning, but remaining cloudy.
0: Hey, Don Blair here. Manny and PJ are back Monday afternoon. They'll be broadcasting live from Anaheim, California. So they'll be back with you, but still kind of on a holiday. How'd they do that? I don't know. I want to ask you a question, because we love rugby in this country. We love the All Blacks, you know, we love the All Blacks. The All Blacks are defending Eden Park. Yep, they are defending Eden Park this weekend against the Wallabies. Normally, I wouldn't be too concerned, but you know, the Wallabies did beat the Springboks and we lost our last three, so I don't know. Should we be slightly concerned? Love to know your thoughts, because I know you're a massive All Black fan, so text me what you think is going to happen. Just curious to know. 4487, that is the text number. Stella Lefty, what a voice. She is up next. It is Keyla Settle. This is me, streaming everywhere on iHeartRadio. You're on The Hits.

You're on the Hit to Blair 5, keep on moving. Now, when it comes to watching movies, I kind of go through phases where I'm into watching movies and I'll binge watch a few and then none at all. I was actually on a plane the other day. I went to Manly for the first time. You should do that if you've never been to Manly. I can't believe it took me this long to get to Manly. It was amazing. And on the plane, I watched a movie called Pressure. That was really good. Enjoyed that. And there is a movie that's actually coming out tomorrow that I'm really keen to see. It's called The Social Reckoning. And if you saw The Social Network, this is Aaron Sorkin's follow-up, this time looking at the Facebook files and all those whistleblower stories. I find this stuff really fascinating. And when you've got kids, you know, you often think, you know, what is actually going on with social media? So that sounds quite fascinating in movies tomorrow, potentially very confronting, and you'll leave with more questions than answers. But yeah, if you're looking to go to the movies, and I have enjoyed actually heading back to the movies a little bit too, Social Reckoning, that kicks off tomorrow. Kelly Clarkson, Not Too Far Away, Taylor Swift, Patient Zero on the Hits.

0: Kelly Clarkson behind these hazel eyes. You're on the Hits of Blair, and for Maddie and PJ, they are back Monday afternoon broadcasting from Anaheim, California. How good is that? The home of the Sublime. They're from Anaheim, Long Beach, Disneyland, just down the road from Universal Studios in LA. It's very cool, very jealous. Now, when it comes to biscuits, going to talk biscuits. I am a huge fan of biscuits. I eat way too many biscuits. I think why I like biscuits, well, I know why I like them, because they're nice. But also, in my brain, biscuits don't seem as bad as like a chocolate bar or just a block of chocolate, and somehow I've justified that biscuits are fine. I'm a massive squiggles man. Love my squiggles. Maddie, he's a massive mint slice man. And this was the day that PJ put him to the test.
1: Now, a couple of days ago, this is pretty exciting, we made an official club online. The club is called Maddie and PJ's Mint Slices, and you can be a part of it right now on Facebook. Just go search Maddie and PJ's Mint Slices, and I will be in the admin either accepting or declining new members.
2: Declining?
1: No, I haven't declined anyone, but I just wanted to feel that important.
3: Powerful.
1: Present.
3: Yeah. You can also just text the word mint right now to 4487 and we'll fire you back a link.
1: Now, this page was sort of started, obviously it started as a Married at First Sight fan page. And then we were like, okay, well, that's done. Let's actually use it as a place we can post stuff and silly content and videos that don't quite make it to social because they're maybe not quite appropriate. And the name was inspired from Matty's fandom of one particular Bicky. Isn't that right?
3: Mint Slice. I've talked about it many a times. I have often gone home post-show, stopped by the supermarket and grabbed myself a full packet of mint slices. And I'm not going to lie, devoured them in one sitting.
1: It's quite cute. People have, I think, actually started thinking that it's a proper fan page for mint slices. Because people have just started writing what they like about them and when they eat them. But I want to put your fandom to the test this afternoon. We've currently got a blindfold on Matty.
3: Yes.
1: Now, we've got three different types of mint slice varieties. One of them is the OG Arnott's, the one that you reckon that you could tell apart from the rest. Okay, so we've got number one, two, three. Are you ready to have biscuit number one? And you only get one bite, okay?
3: That I know.
1: Okay, biscuit number two.
3: Yep.
1: And biscuit.
3: A lot of it is about texture, Paige.
1: Right.
3: The texture is really important.
1: Okay, and is that biscuit number three now?
3: Yeah, I know.
1: Okay, you've tried biscuit number one, two, and three, but only one biscuit can be the original Arnott's mint slice.
3: Oh,
1: Maddie McLean. Maddie McLean, are you really that devoted?
3: I'm ready.
1: To a mint slice.
3: I'm ready.
1: What biscuit would you like to lock in as the Arnott's mint slice?
3: Biscuit number two.
1: He's done it!
3: Yes!
1: We win no matter what. He's done it!
3: Yes! I know my mint slices!
1: Thank God. Because, all thanks to our friends at Arnott's, we may or may not have something very cool to give away if you do become part of the Matty and PJ Mint Slices. Can't say too much, but if you do become part of the page, don't forget you can text the word mint right now to 4487. We'll send you back a link.
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0: On the hits. It's kind of interesting, the things you become addicted to, where the dopamine comes from. And it would seem that PJ, she's got a brand new addiction. To be honest, I think quite a few of us probably have the same addiction. More on that shortly. Olivia Dean on the way, Benson Boone, Mr. Electric Blue. This is The Hits. Here we go.

0: the Hits, Dunedin. Hey, Callum and P, and we are back here tomorrow morning with a bit of a school holiday challenge for you.
1: Give this some thought. We give you $20 and you've got 2 hours in Dunedin. What are you going to do?
0: All right, your answers tomorrow morning to help you finish off the school holidays, and your basketball tickets to the Hoi Hoi tomorrow morning on the Hits.

0: Olivia mm-hmm. Dean, nice to each other. You're on the hits with Blair. Thank you for all the texts for the double pass to the fray. Make sure your phone's on. I could be calling you very, very shortly. Going to make that draw before 7. Now, a lot of people these days have got the security cameras at home and you can check them from your phone, which is pretty cool. It is pretty cool, right? When you're miles away, you know, you could be overseas, you could be anywhere, and you can check what's going on. It can become a little addictive. And PJ, yeah, she's addicted.
1: I've spoken quite a bit on the show about my obsession and addiction with watching our security camera in our driveway.
2: I will say, though, I feel like either you've curbed that behavior recently or you're just not as vocal about it around us, because it used to be that all the time you're like, I've got to check the cameras. Whoa, what's going on with the cameras? Who's that? What's going on? I haven't heard you do that as much, so maybe you're not doing it as much, or you were just not telling us about it.
1: I think it got really bad for a while, to be fair, and it definitely like dictated my attention, because it would always come up going, driveway, someone has been spotted, and I'm like, who's there? Who's BJ having a beer with? What's going on? This morning, I decided to see what was going on. It said someone has been spotted. Because I was actually staying at my mum's due to the weather.
2: Sure.
1: We didn't go home last night, and my husband had been with us at mum's, but then he had obviously gone home after the fact. And he'd gone via the gym, and then he'd arrived in the driveway. And then I got the notification. I was like, oh, what's BJ up to? And then there I saw it. And my goodness, I have not laughed in a long time, because I actually had to get clarification as to what was happening in the video. I then spoke to my husband and he confirmed my suspicions of what I saw. And then once I had confirmation, I sent a video immediately to Matty.
2: And I looked at it. I watched it twice and then I went, wait.
1: No, we're not revealing what it is.
2: I know, but I watched it twice and then I thought, is that what I think it is? And I messaged you, is this it? And you went, yeah, that's it.
1: And I promised BJ, for the sake of our marriage, I'm not going to say what I saw.
2: Tempting though, isn't it?
1: So tempting.
3: Maddie and PJ. On the hits.

0: Viva La Vida, Coldplay, you're on The Hits. We're Blair and for Maddie and PJ.
1: The Hits welcomes The Fray.
0: I am looking forward to The Fray being in the country 17th of Feb, playing event Finder Stadium, special guest Dashboard Confessional, and I tell you who's going to be there, Rebecca's going to be there. Hey Rebecca, how are you?
2: Good, thank you. How are you?
0: Good, man. Now, the question I asked was, name the film that stars Samuel L. Jackson that features two Fray songs, and the answer is?
2: Jumper.
0: I haven't actually seen it. Have you seen it?
2: No, I haven't seen it.
0: That's what the internet's for, though.
2: Yeah, I Googled it.
0: Yeah. Nah, it's all good. So, obviously, you text because you are a fan. You like The Fray?
2: I love The Fray.
0: They're an amazing band, right?
2: Yeah.
0: What do you, when did you first discover The Fray? Was it like through Grey's Anatomy or was it just listening to the radio? Or
2: I think it was radio, but I know the Grey's Anatomy.
0: Yeah.
2: Moment.
0: Yeah. It's some pretty moving music. They're pretty good at writing this kind of stuff. What about Dashboard Confessional? Are you familiar with those guys?
2: I have heard the name before, but I don't know any of their music.
0: So have a listen. I'll go and have a listen after we finish speaking to a song called Vindicated. That was on one of the Spider-Man movie soundtracks. And when you hear it, you were like, oh, I remember that one. And there's also a really cool song called Stolen. And the other cool thing is that you're actually going to get to listen to all of this live. So,
2: wow.
0: Well done, mate. You have won a double pass to go to The Fray.
2: Thank you so much.
0: Awesome. It's so nice to be able to give a double to someone who, you know, genuinely loves the band. So awesome, Rebecca. Hold there. I'll grab your details. Congratulations. More chances for you to win a double pass tomorrow right here with myself from 3 Info, Maddie and PJ. Have a great night. I will see you tomorrow.
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1: Jane Austen's England. 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America's New England? 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The Hits boarding call to New England with Sense and Sensibility. 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
20: In this update, the Education Minister says Labour's plan to ditch the mandated hour of reading, writing and maths is just ridiculous. Chris Hipkins revealed he'd leave it up to schools to decide at last night's TVNZ leaders' debate. But Erica Stanford says the policy was based on a recommendation in the 2021 Royal Society Maths Report that Hipkins commissioned himself. She says it's not political or ideological, it's what the experts are saying.
21: We're finally seeing a turnaround in results and he wants to go back to, oh, well, we'll just, you know, get rid of all of our standards and what the experts are saying. What a disaster.
20: The Greens have come out swinging at National's latest campaign promise. National wants to boost Pharmac's budget by $604 million by slicing 10% off our foreign aid spending. Greens co-leader Marama Davidson says medicine funding is equally important, but aid shouldn't be sacrificed.
22: We've got to keep playing our role as global citizens, and it's not about pulling from that budget.
20: The Union for Public Servants says morale is low as the axe hovers over more IRD jobs. Chief Executive Peter Mercy has told Inland Revenue staff by the 2028-29 financial year, the baseline budget will have been cut 20%. They've been told cost slashing will include considering reducing jobs. Firefighters are still battling a blaze at Lake Wakatipu that's ballooned to cover 1,200 hectares at Walter Peak. More than 24 hours after a scrub burn-off flared back into life, strong winds and steep slopes are still challenging crews on the ground and in helicopters. Rosie Leishman reports.
23: District Commander Blair Keeley says they've secured 15% of the fire perimeter with significant work ahead as it burns up and down the complex terrain. He says rain's forecast, which could help tamp down the flames but also bring new challenges.
20: That's news. In sport, the Cricket Players Association says the right decision has been made around the sport's domestic future. NZ Cricket says it's going ahead with a franchise NZ20 competition rather than the Deloitte recommendation of joining Australia's Big Bash League because it'll strengthen the amateur game here. NZ CPA boss Simon Porter says the players have always preferred a competition played here.
24: They were very clear that they want to be part of the global T20 scene by having their own competition here in our backyard in front of our kids and our fans and supporters.
20: A challenging pre-season with illness and injury has given way to optimism for the Wellington Phoenix ahead of their A-League football opener on Sunday week. New Zealand rugby has experienced a huge increase in NPC engagement, with crowds up 57% on 2025 and the 92 million views on provincial rugby channels up a whopping 103%. That's sport. I'm Stuart Willie.
0: 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Cloudy with a few spots of rain. We've got southerly winds, a high of 18 and 9 overnight. Tomorrow, a few showers, clearing in the morning, but remaining cloudy.
19: 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And I don't want them to see me. Till now. A material lover. Love. The Hits.

Wednesday night, the hits with Bryn. We're halfway through the week. Only a few more days left of the school holidays. Hope you've had a great day. It is National Bathtub Day, which is a really good excuse for a hot bath on a Wednesday night. Coming up, we've got to talk about potholes because the Auckland Council has made a big promise. Here's the Black Eyed Peas.

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0: It's the Hits, Dunedin. Hey, Callum and P, and we are back here tomorrow morning with a bit of a school holiday challenge for you.
1: Give this some thought. We give you $20 and you've got 2 hours in Dunedin. What are you going to do?
0: All right, your answers tomorrow morning to help you finish off the school holidays, and your basketball tickets to the Hoi Hoi tomorrow morning on the Hits. In the way

outside. You're on the hits. Noel Leeming's massive sellout ends today. 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You could win a brand new Ninja Slushie thanks to Noel Leeming and Shark Ninja just by rating the hits, telling us what you think of the songs we play. Text music to 4487. Olivia Dean coming up. Here's Lady Gaga, the hits. There is-

0: Big hit, the Pussycat Dolls, Don't You, on the hits with Bryn, everywhere on iHeartRadio. Auckland Council has made a promise about potholes, a big promise too. It's part of their pothole pledge, which I feel like councils and the NZTA, they come out quite often with these reasonable timeframes to fix potholes after they've been reported. Well, Auckland Council says on the busiest roads, they're aiming to have them filled within 24 hours. And on the quieter roads, the less popular roads, the target is 5 working days. Feel like this is something we need to monitor. If you see a pothole in Auckland, report it. You can do it on the council website and see how long it takes them to actually fix it. If it's a busy road, they have promised it'll be filled within 24 hours. Coming up, a song that makes it physically impossible to sit still at a red light. Dua Lipa, Dance the Night from the Barbie soundtrack. What I love is that disco bass line. Sounds like Saturday night, even though it's only Wednesday. Dua Lipa up next, you're on the hits.
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0: Wednesday night, the hits with Bryn, loving the longer days, eh? It's been absolutely magic tonight, beautiful. Warmer temperatures too around the country, which is great news. We're about halfway through spring. Got a big hit from Avril Lavigne coming up. I would argue it's her best song, which some people would say absolutely not. But I'm a big fan of it. Coming up after 8 and Cyril next, you're on the hits.
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6: In this update, a huge fire in the high country above Lake Wakatipu has now burned through 1,400 hectares of tussock and scrub. Fire crews have tonight wrapped up their response for safety reasons, but five choppers and 23 firefighters will return at first light. The blaze is still not controlled or contained, with wind conditions and the terrain causing challenges. Hope's Labour's promise to help fintech companies take on our big four banks could bring substantial change. The party wants immediate real-time bank transfers by 2030. Industry group Digital Identity NZ head Andy Higgs says it's not sexy policy, but it'll increase the number of banking players.
7: The incumbents basically wrote the rules of our market 40 years ago, and we're still suffering under the same lack of competition.
6: Winston Peters says he hopes to relitigate on the issue of conversion therapy in a controversial interview. The NZ First leader told lobby group Family First his party wasn't in Parliament when treatment to change sexuality or gender was banned, but they would have fought against it. Peters is standing by his position on puberty blockers as a transgender support group challenges a ban in the High Court.
8: But our position doesn't change. I don't care what the court says in that context. It's not going to rule for us what these principles and standards are.
6: Police are still investigating a 32-year-old woman's death on Waiheke Island in June and are now treating it as suspicious. Police were called twice to help Chantelle McLaughlin Middlemiss at her Onitangi home the day she died. Emergency services, told she might be dead, found her alive and well, but were called again 50 minutes later because she was unresponsive in bed where she died. Australia's High Court has ruled on its first climate change case and is blocking expansion of a major New South Wales coal mine. Lawyers say the decision on Mount Pleasant mine sets a precedent, meaning planners must consider coal's fossil fuel emissions wherever it's sold around the world. That's news. In sport, the Wellington Phoenix believe the hard work's been done and refinement is the catch cry, just 11 days out from their first A-League showdown of the new season. Head coach Chris Greenacre believes he has the cattle to improve on last season's 8th place finish and they're tracking well.
9: It's about clarifying the roles and responsibilities within the team and making sure that the players are fully on board with what we're trying to achieve, what their individual role is on and off the field, and then it's just about fine-tuning those last bits.
6: The Cricket Players Association believes a franchised domestic competition is the best option for New Zealand, and critics need to swing in behind the concept and get on with it. NRL expansion club Perth is considering chartered flights and travel 3 days before games when they debut next season, having consulted other West Australian codes about handling a season of immense travel. That's sport. I'm Stuart Willey.
10: 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Cloudy with a few spots of rain. We've got southerly winds, a high of 18 and 9 overnight. Tomorrow, a few showers, clearing in the morning, but remaining cloudy.
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Big fan of Bruno Mars, can't wait to welcome him back to NZ next year. Three big shows at Auckland's Eden Park. It's going to be so good. Three stadium shows. You can grab your tickets. Ticketmaster.co.nz. Keep us loud to be there. The Hits with Bryn on your Wednesday night. If you're working the late shift tonight, you're an absolute legend. Would love to hear from you. Text in anytime on 4487. What are you up to this evening? Maybe you're a truckie driving around the country, delivering goods, being an absolute backbone. Maybe you're working in a supermarket doing checkouts or stock taking tonight. Would love to know. The text number 4487. Big hit coming up for the Swifties. Going to play you some Kiwi music right now. Big fan of these guys too. This is 660, only to be. You're on the Hits.

0: the hits, Dunedin. Hey, Callum and P, and we are back here tomorrow morning with a bit of a school holiday challenge for you.
1: Give this some thought. We give you $20 and you've got 2 hours in Dunedin. What are you going to do?
0: All right, your answers tomorrow morning to help you finish off the school holidays, and your basketball tickets to the Hoi Hoi tomorrow morning on the hits.

The Hits with Bryn. If you're after a good deal for dinner tonight, a new app has launched here today. Very excited about this. It's co-founded by big celebrity chef. More on that coming up in three songs. Kelly Clarkson, The Hits.

0: Great song to sing along to in the car. Rihanna's big hit from the year 07, almost 20 years old, Umbrella on the hits with Bryn. There's a new app out today called Eat Club, and it's great if you're after a dinner deal. It has launched in Auckland and Wellington. Restaurants post deals for their quiet times. So if you're happy to eat dinner at a time that better suits the restaurant, your bill could shrink and you could save money. It's co-founded by Marco Pierre-White, big celebrity chef, and he's a guy who knows his way around a kitchen. Imagine this, half-price dinner at 5:30, which I'm a big fan of. I love eating dinner earlier in the evening, so I'm going to use this a lot. I've downloaded the app, created an account, and there are some great restaurants on there too. Check it out now, Eat Club. You could save some money at dinner. Coming up, a song that makes you take the long way home. You know, a song I could listen to all night. I just love how the strings sit underneath. The song's giving you a hug. Got the Cranberries Linger coming up before 9. You're on the hits.
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0: Happy Wednesday night to you. We're halfway through the week. I hope you're charging through the evening if you're working the late shift tonight. Have you seen Tom Cruise's latest movie? It's called Digger. I think it's the best film of the year. I've seen The Odyssey as well, some big films out this year, but I think this is number one. What's interesting, I've read a lot of bad reviews about it online. Funny enough, mostly Americans are against this movie, and it's because the underlying message in the film is that an American is ruining the world. So go and watch it. If you are looking for a film to go see at the movies, go and see this one, Digger. It's out in cinemas now. Got Pink coming up. Big Hit 2 from Miles Smith plays after 9. You're on the hits.
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12: In this update, more people are training as teachers. but gaps remain in the secondary school workforce. Enrolment surged 40% from August 2023 to this August. Minister Erica Stanford says the split's about even between primary and secondary, but the primary workforce is oversupplied. She says the school on-site training programme, which pays people to train, is now being heavily weighted towards high schools.
13: We soon will be also heavily weighting it in certain subjects like science, for example, when we make that compulsory at Year 11, so we're able to target it.
12: Police have paused searches, but not investigations, into a Brazilian woman's disappearance near Queenstown in September, and they're asking for any information, no matter how small. Erica Rodriguez de Coelho's car was found near Coronet Peak at Skipper's Saddle. Police still haven't identified a hiker that hoped might be able to help. Kiwi Internal Affairs digital teams have helped put an American 21-year-old behind bars for 50 years. John Edward Lario pleaded guilty to two offences relating to child sex abuse. In 2024, Internal Affairs shared details it picked up of newly produced online child abuse with US Homeland Security. Child exploitation team manager Tim Houston says this is a good result.
14: Demonstrates the impact that timely information sharing and strong international partnerships can have in protecting children and bringing offenders to justice.
12: Pacific Island leaders say the world needs deep, rapid and sustained emissions reductions or damage will be irreversible. They've been meeting in Nandi ahead of the COP31 summit next month. Fiji's climate minister says the world is hurtling past the 1.5 degree temperature limit agreed in 2015. That's news. In sport, the Cricket Players Association firmly believes having a New Zealand side in Australia's Big Bash League would not grow the domestic game, despite a Deloitte recommendation to join. NZ Cricket's backing a franchised domestic competition instead. NZ CPA boss Simon Porter says the Big Bash was never really on the table, and you only have to look at the NRL to see why.
15: They run competitions for their purposes, and that's for what's good in their backyard. So the thought that there was going to be a whole lot of investment swinging into better New Zealand cricket, I probably can't buy that one.
12: Argentinian football superstar Lionel Messi has finished his 21-year international career as a winner, scoring a goal in a 3-0 win over African nation Benin in Buenos Aires. The 39-year-old bows out as Argentina's record appearance holder and leading scorer with 126 goals in 208 games. That's sport. I'm Stuart Willey.
0: 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Cloudy with a few spots of rain. We've got southerly winds, a high of 18 and 9 overnight. Tomorrow, a few showers, clearing in the morning, but remaining cloudy.
6: 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Love the Hits.

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Our next boarding call, 8 a.m. tomorrow. Get in the draw to win a trip to New England in America. You and a friend could fly to New York and enjoy a 7-day princess cruise around Canada and New England. Flights thanks to United Airlines and Air New Zealand. To celebrate the new Sense and Sensibility movie out in cinemas October 15. This is Fun, We're Young, the hits.

0: the hits, Dunedin. Hey, Callum and P, and we are back here tomorrow morning with a bit of a school holiday challenge for you.
1: Give this some thought. We give you $20 and you've got 2 hours in Dunedin. What are you going to do?
0: All right, your answers tomorrow morning to help you finish off the school holidays and your basketball tickets to

You're on the hits. Only a few more days left of the school holidays. How are the kids coping? Have you managed to find them something to do? Keep them entertained during the holidays? Text in 4487 if you've got any more ideas to share. Here's Taylor Swift, the hits.

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0: Kiwi Music, it is the Hits Nights with Bryn. If you have PTSD from COVID, I don't want to panic you, but health officials are keeping watch after a Siberian lab worker died from a mystery pneumonia. Where have we heard this before? Around 200 people are now under observation in Russia. Now, health officials here are keeping an eye on it, but say don't panic. I don't know if I'm ready for another pandemic. I do like the idea of working from home for 4 weeks or going into lockdown for a little bit. But mind you, we're heading into summer, so I don't know if I could do, a summer in lockdown. That would suck, eh? I've got Coldplay coming up. Big song from them, A Sky Full of Stars. Even the guy who says he doesn't really like Coldplay likes this song. Play them before 10, you're on the Hits.
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0: On your smart speaker and everywhere on iHeartRadio, it is the Hits with Bryn. Looking forward to the Black Clash this summer. There's been a big announcement too. Australian cricket great Adam Gilchrist is joining. It is the charity T20 Rugby Legends against the cricket legends, and he's signing up with Team Rugby, and gosh, they need it. It'll be great if rugby finally wins the Black Clash this summer. Lifehouse on the way. I've got Ed Sheeran too after 10. You're on the Hits.
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3: In this update, promising news for the education workforce, with more Kiwis exploring a teaching career. Training enrolments jumped 40% from August 2023 to this August. Minister Erica Stanford credits the expanded school on-site training program paying learners on the job. Stanford says enrolments are almost evenly split between primary and secondary.
4: We do need more going into secondary. We have a slight oversupply in primary, but we have quite a large undersupply in secondary at the moment.
3: Labour isn't promising to reverse coalition benefit changes, despite railing against them in Parliament. The government's cut job seeker benefits for 18 and 19-year-olds whose parents earn more than $67,000. At its announcement, Labour's Willie Jackson said it would shut young people out of their future, and Chris Hipkins criticised it as cutting support for teens unable to find work. Hipkins now says he won't change the policy.
5: We're not making that commitment in this election campaign. Our focus is on creating jobs for those 18 and 19-year-olds to go into.
3: A huge fire in the high country above Lake Wakatipu has now burned through 1,400 hectares of tussock and scrub. Fire crews have tonight wrapped up their response for safety reasons, but five choppers and 23 firefighters will return at first light. The blaze is still not controlled or contained, with wind conditions and the terrain causing challenges. Australia's High Court has ruled on its first climate change case and is blocking expansion of a major New South Wales coal mine. The lawyer who brought the claim, Elaine Johnson, says Australia is the world's second biggest exporter of coal.
6: Planning authorities can no longer turn a blind eye to the emissions that we're exporting overseas. Governments and companies need to take responsibility for the impact of our exported emissions.
3: That's news. In sport, Garth Tander reckons Supercars has used Formula One's slipstream to emerge into a new era of popularity. The sport's gearing up for its annual showpiece, the Bathurst 1000, roaring into action with a first practice from mid-afternoon tomorrow. Six-time winner Tander says Supercars sticking to petrol-powered racing has siphoned off significant interest.
7: People are new to motorsport in general, and then they found supercars off the back of their found love of Formula One, and then they've realised, hey, this supercar stuff's actually pretty cool. Supercars has had some growth off the back of staying true to itself and sort of piggybacked off the back of the growth of Formula One.
3: New Zealand cricket's certain ditching any talk of joining Australia's Big Bash League is the right move. NZC has chosen to set up its own privatised T20 competition rather than attach itself to a league that's facing its own challenges. Australian states are divided on whether to embrace private equity or continue controlling the BBL teams themselves. That's sport. I'm Stuart Willey.
8: 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Cloudy with a few spots of rain. We've got southerly winds, a high of 18 and 9 overnight. Tomorrow, a few showers, clearing in the morning, but remaining cloudy.
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Next weekend, she's here playing in Auckland at the Western Springs Bowl. Olivia Dean, sold-out show. This guy is playing here in March next year. You can grab your tickets. 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Bruno Mars, When I Was Your Man. The

0: the hits, Dunedin. Hey, Callum and P, and we are back here tomorrow morning with a bit of a school holiday challenge for you.
1: Give this some thought. We give you $20 and you've got 2 hours in Dunedin. What are you going to do?
0: All right, your answers tomorrow morning to help you finish off the school holidays, and your basketball tickets to the Hoi Hoi tomorrow morning on the hits.

0: You're on the hits. I was thinking today, it's funny how people get attached to the things they walk past every day. Some Papamoa residents are worried that their distinctive street light poles are about to vanish. These aren't just any ordinary lampposts, they're the ones that give the street its look. What's one bit of your neighbourhood that you'd be up in arms about if the council tried to remove it? The hits.
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1: 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My angel said D-A-D-A.
2: Hey, it's Drax Project. This is our new single, D-A-D-A. It's a love letter to our kids. 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

0: Some local love there. Drex Project, their latest song, D-A-D-A, The Hits with Bryn. I like it. It's got that sort of Kiwi acoustic swagger, the kind of song that you're humming in the shower. I caught up with Drex Project last month, just in time for Father's Day when that song came out. And they sort of discuss the influence of that song, not just for dads, but for parents and for children. Beautiful song. You can check out my interview with them on our social media pages. Got a big hit from Adele coming up, and I love this song. It's not a breakup song. It's one of those revenge cardio session songs. Rolling in the Deep, coming up before 11. You're on The Hits.
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0: Late Night Wednesday, The Hits with Bryn. I've been watching Florence Pugh's newest TV show on Netflix this week, East of Eden, and it is stunning. New Zealand has pulled off its best impression of California because it was filmed here. They found quite a few filming locations, and the creators say it would be impossible to find them in the US. So think about that. We've gone from Middle Earth to Middle California. Have you been watching the show East of Eden on Netflix? If not, give it a go this week because it is absolutely beautiful. Got Pink coming up and a big hit too from Sabrina Carpenter, one of my faves. Next, you're on The Hits.
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15: In this update, the Education Minister says Labour's plan to ditch the mandated hour of reading, writing and maths is just ridiculous. Chris Hipkins revealed he'd leave it up to schools to decide at last night's TVNZ leaders debate. But Erica Stanford says the policy was based on a recommendation in the 2021 Royal Society Maths report that Hipkins commissioned himself. She says it's not political or ideological, it's what the experts are saying.
16: We're finally seeing a turnaround in results, and he wants to go back to, oh, well, we'll just, you know, get rid of all of our standards and what the experts are saying. What a disaster.
15: Police have paused searches, but not investigations, into a Brazilian woman's disappearance near Queenstown in September, and they're asking for any information, no matter how small. Erica Rodriguez Coelho's car was found near Coronet Peak at Skipper's Saddle. Police haven't yet identified a hiker that hoped might be able to help. Monumental impacts of rising greenhouse gases are emerging. A report from the Ministry for Cities, Environment, Regions and Transport says New Zealand's atmosphere has recorded the highest carbon dioxide levels in up to 4.5 million years. The trapped heat will drive more extreme weather, with heat spikes, droughts, floods, fires and slips. Chief Science Advisor Alison Collins says our relatively stable climate is changing.
17: This is a climate issue, but it has implications for human health, infrastructure and for the economy.
15: Israel has been marking 3 years since the deadliest day in the country's history, with memorial events, including at the site of the Nova Music Festival, where hundreds were killed. 1,200 people died and hundreds were taken hostage by Hamas militants on October 7, 2023. It triggered a military assault on Gaza that's led to more than 74,000 deaths, according to health ministry figures deemed reliable by the UN. That's news. In sport, the Cavalry are returning at the right time for top seeds Canterbury in their bid for back-to-back NPC titles. All Blacks locks Jamie Hannah and Sam Darry have been named to start, while Johnny McNichol returns from injury at fullback. Incumbent skipper Brodie McAllister is also back, shuffling the informed George Bell to the bench. Coach Alex Robertson says it's a welcome selection headache at hooker.
18: With Brodie, we're looking for the experience to starters and leaders to start in the first half, and then we'll look for the impact of George Bell and what he can bring to the team in his own way.
15: Rugby league expansion club Perth have revealed they've consulted other West Australian codes about the best way to handle a season of immense travel when they join the NRL next year. Bears officials believe their logistical challenges are even greater than for the Warriors, with four-hour flights at minimum for all away games and five-hour trips home. That's sport. I'm Stuart Willey.
0: 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Birthday sale is on now. Cloudy with a few spots of rain. We've got southerly winds, a high of 18 and 9 overnight. Tomorrow, a few showers, clearing in the morning, but remaining cloudy.
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You're on the hits. How do we feel about this song? I reckon it would wake me up from a coma so I could turn it off. I can rate the songs we play, by the way. Rate the hits now. Text music to 4487. Band to win a brand new Ninja Slushy, all thanks to Noel Leeming. This song would wake me up from a coma too, but I'd turn it right up. Big fan.

0: It's the Hits, Dunedin. 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
1: 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We give you $20 and you've got 2 hours in Dunedin. 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

It's your love I'm lost in. Your love I'm lost in. 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And I'm tired of being so exhausted. Your love I'm lost in.

You're on the hits. Australian cricket great Adam Gilchrist is joining the Black Clash, which is the charity T20, rugby legends against cricket legends, and he's signing up with Team Rugby and Friends. We've got one of the most aggressive wicketkeeper batters ever suiting up with a bunch of rugby guys. Rugby's definitely looking for a win, finally. Here's Sia, the hits. Party.

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0: New Kiwi music from Coterie all day, the hits nights with Bryn. I'm out of here. Thank you for your company tonight. Another chance to get in the draw, the hits boarding call coming up 8 a.m. tomorrow. You could win that trip to New York, flying Air New Zealand and United Airlines. Then you'll hop on a 7-day Princess cruise from New York to Canada and New England. What a prize. It's to celebrate the new film Sense and Sensibility. 8 a.m. tomorrow, the next boarding call will play. Christina Aguilera is coming up and a big hit too for the Swifties next. You're on the hits. Have a great night.
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Jane Austen's England. 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America's New England? 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
3: 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And I turned to my husband and I said, you know, we've raised our kids right.

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1: 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All Day is about not forgetting where you come from. 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

0: Jane Austen's England. Timeless, picturesque, and beautifully romantic. America's New England? Kind of the same. The Hits boarding call to New England with Sense and Sensibility. 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
0: 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The Hits.
15: I know you moved on to someone new. 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

changed. 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
9: In this update, Queenstown's Walter Peak Fire is shaping up to be the area's biggest in decades, with around 1,400 hectares already burned. Fire crews will be back this morning with Mayor John Glover calling the scene confronting.
10: I've seen controlled burns, I've also seen those get out of control, but I think the area of this one is probably the most significant that I've seen in the 26 years I've lived here.
9: Health officials are warning about a surge in people buying unapproved injectable peptides online, often for weight loss, with little clarity on what's actually in them. The Ministry of Health says the risks include contamination, injuries and heavy metal poisoning. Calls are growing for Cabinet to act faster on national security threats. A new New Zealand initiative report suggests a faster response system and clearer standards for AI. Co-author, retired Major General John Howard, says we need to get ahead of threats, not react to them.
11: It's time to think in a serious, mature way about how we support decisions at the Cabinet table in pursuit of our national interest.
9: And the Justice Ministry considered firing disgraced ex-lotto presenter Russell Harrison three times, but kept him on full pay for 5 years while he faced money laundering charges. In sport, George Russell will start from the back of the Formula One grid in Sunday's Singapore Grand Prix. The Mercedes driver has received a power unit penalty after an engine failure forced him to retire from third place with five laps remaining in Malaysia at the weekend. And Arsenal football manager Mikel Arteta has signed a new contract with the Premier League champions until 2030. That's your news feed. I'm Bryn Rutkin.
12: 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Mostly cloudy today. Few spots of morning drizzle. And winds turn northeast this afternoon. The high 12. Tomorrow, fine 16. Saturday, fine 17.
8: All over Dunedin. Callum and P on the heads.
12: Yes, good morning, and here we are, back on deck. Far out, just seems like we finished yesterday's show.
13: And now we're back, and it's a Thursday.
12: Yoo-hoo! It's a Thursday.
13: Oh, I like what you did there. Love this song.
12: It's a good way to start the morning.
13: It is.
12: Bit of Stella Lefty on the hits.

0: Paradise by Coldplay. It's the Hits Dunedin. Hey, we're Callum and P. We're live in the city from the second floor of the Westpac building. Actually, it's 106 George Street.
1: Nice. Coming in to see us or collecting a prize that you've won, that's where you need to find us.
0: If you ever want to get the addresses in the city in your mind right, this block's all the 100s, the next block down's the 200s, and then the next block down's the 300s. It's just that's how they did it. Well, they just did it in lots of hundreds.
1: I did not know that.
0: Yeah, I found that out when I was a courier.
1: Yeah, I knew that was coming.
0: But it's brilliant. It's brilliant because you go 200 and, well, instantly, you know what block? That's the Meridian Malls block.
1: Well, we didn't know that until you've just told us, you see. Oh, it's a courier job that didn't last for long, but it's a courier job that keeps giving, isn't it?
0: It does keep giving.
1: It actually keeps giving.
0: It actually does.
1: More regularly than you would like to admit. And when I bring up the courier job, I get growled. But you bring it up.
0: No, but you bring it up in a different context.
1: Do I, though?
0: You need to take the piss.
1: So much. I'm not the only one.
0: The other thing, the Armed Defenders call out yesterday in Dunedin was also my courier patch. So I'm very familiar with that part of town. Balmain Street, Halfway Bush. Good morning to all the residents of Balmain Street, Halfway Bush. I used to enjoy my time driving up around there.
1: I hardly go to Halfway Bush because I'm on the other side of town.
0: Well, I never used to either, but I became very familiar with it.
1: Hey, look, now we've skimmed over. We're talking about your courier one. We've skimmed over this Armed Defenders call out. So give us the details on that.
0: This is 9 o'clock yesterday morning. Police called to Balmain Street after... quote, a person was reportedly seen with what appeared to be a firearm.
1: Gosh, yeah.
0: This is in the Harvey Norman Daily Times this morning. Police were speaking with one of those believed to have been involved. Inquiries ongoing. They get a good workout in Dunners, don't they, the old armed police?
1: Well, we only had, an armed defenders call out just, what, Sunday?
0: Sunday in Tedder Street, South D.
1: Yeah.
0: So you never like to hear about that.
1: No, you don't. And the issue we've got now is when there is a firearm involved, they've got to call armed defenders out, absolutely. But we've been talking about this off air, actually, as you said. A lot of those, why did I laugh then? Well, a lot of the sort of toy guns look so real anyway, don't they? So you just can't risk thinking that it's just a toy gun when it potentially could be a real one.
0: Yeah, I don't think that was the case here.
1: right, so both. There you go.
0: Yeah. But it would have been awfully, an awful inconvenience for the couriers. They wouldn't have been able to access Balmain Street there for a period yesterday morning. I always remember it, that's right, because it connects from one end of Ashmore Street to the other. Balmain.
1: Callum did his courier run.
0: I always remember, so I could remember streets. I would connect them with something else. I remember Balmain, the rugby league club that Gary Freeman used to play for in Australia. So I used to think, oh, Balmain, that's the rugby league. Okay, that's where they are. So that's the sort of the little tricks couriers use to remember where streets are.
1: Is it all just you? Yeah. Was it just your little courier brain? You had me lost at Balmain, to be fair.
0: Remember the Balmain Tigers in rugby league? And then they merged with West Sydney and they became the West's Tigers.
1: It's just easier to say yes. Yes, I do. Yes, I do. Remember, I do. Hey, welcome into your Thursday. We've got our song for the day coming up.
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0: The Hits, Callum and P, to start your day in Dunners. Morning to the early risers, 6:25, song for the day.
1: Song for the day.
0: All right, so huge, it's a, as we speak right now, any moment, 6:60, our boys are about to step on stage at the Royal Albert Hall in London.
1: This is mind-blowing, really, when you think, and we all know the story, right? A group of guys got together at the flat 6:60 and they formed a band. But from all those years ago, thinking about their journey that they've had, the opportunities that they've had, and now they're like going and performing in the Royal Albert Hall, it really is quite mind-blowing.
0: This is one of the world's most famous concert halls. Lead singer Machu was a bit nervous yesterday on his socials.
2: So I'm here in London, just taking a walk along the Thames, and it hit me that I'm playing the Royal Albert Hall tomorrow night, and I'm nervous, not because I don't know the songs or not confident in the show and all that, but it's the Royal Albert Hall. See you there.
0: I don't blame him, man. I don't blame him. What an amazing experience that's going to be for all involved.
1: Oh, it absolutely will be. So any expats that you know that are there, I suppose, they're going to be rocking to 6:60 as we speak, as we are now.

0: Hits with Callum and P. Our song for the day, 660, who are about to play live at the Royal Albert Hall in London, which will be an absolute career highlight for the lads in a beautiful, beautiful hall. I'd love to visit the Royal Albert Hall.
1: Absolutely.
0: It wouldn't worry me even if there was nothing on. I'd just love to go and see it with my own eyes.
1: It's one of those landmarks, isn't it, that you just want to tick off. You just want to tick off. I mean, there's that, you know, you've got Eiffel Tower, you've got all those things, Empire State Building, but and Royal Albert Hall is definitely up there just to tick off on the bucket list.
0: Have you seen the Dua Lipa show at the Royal Albert Hall? That's actually pretty cool. I mean, all the big names have played there, but, you know, the Dua Lipa one, and she's got the orchestra.
1: Yes, I have. I've seen a little bit. That's the Royal Albert Hall. Wow.
0: Yeah, that would have been pretty cool. Yeah.
1: Grand Old Opry. Imagine going to that in Nashville. That'd be cool.
0: It's another famous venue, isn't
1: another
0: it?
1: Another famous venue.
0: Yeah. Forsyth Barr Stadium's one.
1: Well, it's free.
0: Hang on. Let's just go live to Forsyth Barr Stadium. Yeah. No, nothing yet.
1: Oh, I thought I heard something. Sorry, that's just my ears playing games.
0: They're going to have to do something about those crickets there. It's a plague. I think it's a plague.
1: At least someone's using it. We are due for an announcement, though.
0: No, we were told.
1: A couple of weeks? Soon. Right, coming up, we've got breakfast reheated.
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21: In this update, health officials are worried more people are buying unapproved injectable drugs online, often for weight loss. Fire crews are into day three fighting the big wildfire at Walter Peak in Queenstown after a scrub burn-off flared back to life in strong winds. Sir John Key reckons it's nuts to think there's something wrong with being a billionaire, saying successful business people should be celebrated like athletes and musicians. And injuries have ruled Richie Mo'unga and Fehi Fainanga Anofo out of the All Blacks for the Bledisloe Cup tests against the Wallabies over the next fortnight.
0: 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Birthday sales on now. Mostly cloudy today, few spots of morning drizzle, and winds turn northeast this afternoon, the high 12. Tomorrow, fine 16. Saturday, fine 17.
19: 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What you want. Callum and P on the heads.
0: Yes, good morning. Welcome in to a kind of rainy, drizzly Thursday. Which is...
1: What a temperature drop too from the past couple of mornings. I've been just so warm and humid and now it's like, yep, it's chilly again. It is. Okay, we've got breakfast reheated coming up.
0: Oh, and some breaking news out of the All Blacks camp. Don't know if you've heard. So we must discuss that coming up on the hits.

0: Ella Langley's Be Her. You got the hits, Callum and P. Kicking off Thursday, 6:40.
1: So it's time for breakfast reheated. And yesterday I mentioned on the show that I had a very proud parenting moment on Tuesday afternoon because I was heading upstairs up to the bedrooms and I could hear the song playing out of Charlotte's bedroom because, as we know, young ones have the music quite loud. And it just so happened to be a song that I am obsessed with, Kenny and Dolly singing Islands in the Stream. And I thought, oh, this is great. So we discussed yesterday, you know, the songs that your kids listen to, the music your kids listen to, because you do. So it was a great morning of lots and lots of people texting and calling. Morning, Amanda.
2: Good morning.
0: Morning, Amanda.
1: So tell us, what songs are your kids listening to because of you?
2: They listen to a lot of our music, but we had friends over in the weekend and our teenage daughter went and had a shower while they were here. And our friend turned to us and he said, do you know that Annabelle's listening to Under Pressure with Queen and David Bowie?
0: Fantastic.
2: And she absolutely was. She loves it.
0: Brilliant. Was that kind of unexpected?
2: Well, I think not to us, but to him it was.
0: Yeah, brilliant.
2: To our friend it was. And about 8 years ago, we were in the car and November Rain came on and both children sang all the words and I turned to my husband and I said, you know, we've raised our kids right.
0: That's fantastic. Yeah.
1: That's so funny. Yeah, certainly there are some artists and songs that have got way more cred than others, and I think November Rain potentially has more cred than maybe
0: spans,
1: Islands in the Stream.
0: Spans the generations, doesn't it?
1: It does. It always does. Will. Hey, thanks for chatting, Amanda. You have got shampoo and conditioner, Nunu by Davines. It's valued at over $100, all thanks to haircare.co.nz. Thanks for chatting.
2: Oh, that's amazing. Thanks, guys.
1: No worries. See you later.
0: This is Kate, is it? Morning, Kate.
3: Morning. How
0: are
3: you doing?
0: What's your story?
3: Our guys, funny, I love what Amanda just said there about you can tell if you should raise your kids right because they listen to your music.
0: Yeah.
3: The same. So hanging out in the spa, we have Fleetwood Mac is our big go-to. They love Fleetwood Mac.
0: Brilliant.
3: We have AC/DC. That's more probably the other half's choice. But they have quite a eclectic range of music taste, which is really cool. I love that.
1: Oh, it's so good. And you're kind of proud as a parent, right, that you can pass that down. I must admit, my husband, though, not so proud when the kids kind of take up country, but that's fine.
0: I made
1: half of them.
0: Exactly. Yeah. I'll never forget when my youngest once said to me, oh, Dad, have you ever heard this song? I was kind of excited. I thought, what is it? He put it on, and it was Hotel California by the Eagles.
1: So funny.
0: He just discovered it for the first time in his life. And I just thought, wow, that's fantastic. And he was just loving it, and he was playing. He had it on repeat for weeks. Yeah.
3: and those good ones we've had at our stadium, right?
1: Yeah, dead right, actually. Did you go and see them?
3: Yeah, loved it.
0: Yeah.
3: So good.
1: So good. So good.
0: Who do you reckon is going to be the concert announcement coming up?
3: Oh, it's the $50 million question, isn't it?
0: Yeah, that's right. Yeah.
3: We're all sitting on the edge of our seats waiting.
1: Yeah, we all
0: can't be far away now.
1: Can't be far. We were told a couple of weeks.
0: Yeah, we were. Well, it won't be Kenny and Dolly, that's for sure.
1: No, it won't be.
0: But we can forever play Kenny and Dolly to our heart's content on CD or whatever, digital or streaming, can't we? Forever.
1: Ever. Yeah. And my daughter can continue to play it at volume 10 in her bedroom any day, any time. Okay, if you want to share with us what music your kids are listening to because of you, feel free to text us this morning on 4487.
0: Maybe it's a bit of Riri. Here she is on the hits.

0: Riri SOS on the hits. Callum and P in the morning. Breaking sports news this morning. Breaking sports news alert. It's always a worry when you see an email from the All Blacks drop into your inbox at 6 a.m. Mm. It's never really a good thing.
1: It's not a good thing.
0: Richie Mwanga is out of the Bledisloe test this weekend. You know Richie Mwanga?
1: He's been away, and then they've changed the rules to get him back. Is that the one?
0: So he's, you know, he was all ready to be to start at first five this weekend, and because Ruben Love's out injured as well. Now Mwanga's out. He's what's he done? He has sustained a calf injury at training. And he needs scans that revealed a tear. Oh, so that could be a few weeks.
1: I've torn my calf muscle before, and it took months.
0: Did it?
1: It did. My calves are probably the same size as Richie Mwanga's, to be fair. No, it did. It's very painful.
0: So no Richie Mwanga for the test against the Wallabies at Eden Park on Saturday. And Finianga Nofo is out as well. I stuffed his surname up.
1: It's okay.
0: Finianga Nofo, Fihi, you know, he's a talented outside back. He's out as well with injury. But we've got Mwanga out. So what are they going to do at first five then? I wonder if they'll play Josh Jacom, who's coming, you know, to the Highlanders next year. The Taranaki first five, who's the other first five option in the squad.
1: Maybe.
0: They've got Bodie or Damo as well, haven't they?
1: Uh-huh.
0: They seem to be playing Damo at fullback, though.
1: Okay.
0: And Bodie's, he's listed as an outside back in the squad. Not a first five per se, but he, you know, it doesn't matter. So a big call to make for the All Black coaching group with Mwanga out. It's the big All Blacks news this morning.
1: First Bledisloe Cup match, of course, isn't it? It's out of two. Is that right? Is it out of two?
0: Well, it's here and there in Sydney next week.
1: We have not lost. We have held on to the Bledisloe Cup for how long? Very long time.
0: A long time.
1: And we haven't lost at Eden Park forever. Yeah, so this could be a very interesting game.
0: Well, with Mwanga out, that changes a lot.
1: Well, I mean, doesn't it just show, though, didn't the Wallabies play really well against South Africa
0: anyway? Well, they beat
1: South
0: Africa, yeah. The Wallabies, at the TAB, they're paying $4.20 head-to-head.
1: The Wallabies are?
0: They are.
1: Are they?
0: New Zealand's $1.20, hot favourite. I mean, that's the Eden Park factor. But now with Mwanga out, it changes things a bit. The bookies haven't adjusted the numbers. They'll play Barrett there, that's my bet. They've got to go with the experienced head, Barrett. Surely they will they? We'll wait and see.
1: Hey, who knows? Dave Rennie knows.
0: Team's name today, by the way.
1: There you go. Yeah. Oh, well, watch this space.
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0: Shawn Mendes on the hits with Callum and P and Dunners, nearly 7 a.m.
1: So on Breakfast Reheated, we replayed a few calls from you yesterday in regards to what music your kids are listening to because of you after my Islands in the Stream moment with Charlotte. She didn't know I was outside her door, feeling incredibly proud, but that's what she was listening to because of me. A few texts this morning. Morning, Gina. She said her kids are listening to, they like Black Betty.
2: Black Betty, bam, lam, whoa. Wow.
0: Where's that come from?
1: That's obviously Gina loves Black right, Betty, yeah, and yeah. I love that for you, Gina.
0: Haven't heard that for ages.
1: No, neither have I. And we've also got this text, and this is such a great text, bear with. The music thing, says the text. We took our 12-year-old daughter with us to Fleetwood Mac at Forsyth Bar Stadium back in 2015. She wasn't so convinced this was a cool thing to do at all and thought the concert was endless. Ha ha. Roll on to 2022. The wee cutie pie sends us a video from R&A with the whole gazillion crowd, including her, going cray to a cover version of Go Your Own Way, saying, thanks, Mum and Dad, I know all the words.
0: Aww.
1: There you go.
0: It paid off in the end.
1: It did. A lot of people have said their kids are listening to Fleetwood Mac, as we heard earlier, you know, from Breakfast Reheated. So it's just one of those bands, isn't it?
0: Isn't it? Yeah.
1: Thanks for your text this morning. You can text us anytime on 4487.
0: Hey, stay with us after 7 o'clock. We continue on from yesterday with more weird food combos that when you put them together, replicate the taste of other foods. More experiments on the way at the hits.
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13: In this update, fire crews are into day three fighting the wildfire at Queenstown's Walter Peak, with strong winds and steep terrain making it tough going. Mayor John Glover is relieved it's far from any populated areas.
14: There's a really good experienced fire team, experienced in firefighting all over the world. They go and help out in the Canadian fire season, so they know what they're talking about.
13: Researchers are warning people buying unapproved injectable medicines online could be dicing with their health. Needle exchanges are seeing a surge in peptide use, often for weight loss. Researcher Chris Wilkins says they could be harmful.
15: It could have bacteria or be badly manufactured, and then injection introduces a new layer of risk.
13: US death row inmate Krista Pike is conscious and speaking after surviving two lethal injection attempts in Tennessee last week. Correspondent Nick Harper says her lawyers argue there were problems with the IV lines.
16: They say that at least seven needles were used to try and get that into her system. One of those needles was even bent at a 90-degree angle.
13: And Auckland Transport has been ordered to pay $240 in costs after a motorist challenged the legality of parking tickets issued by mobile camera cars. Paul Ryan questioned whether the camera cars were legal, but the Auckland District Court said it wasn't appropriate to decide that issue in this case. In sport, Injuries have ruled Richie Mo'unga and Fihi Whainanga Anofo out of the All Blacks for the Bledisloe Cup tests against the Wallabies over the next fortnight. BJ Watling has been confirmed as the next Black Caps batting coach. He'll take the role in early December before the four-test cricket tour of Australia. And Arsenal football manager Mikel Arteta has signed a new contract with the Premier League champions until 2030. That's your news feed. I'm Bryn Rudkin.
17: 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Mostly cloudy today. Few spots of morning drizzle. And winds turn northeast this afternoon. The high 12. Tomorrow, fine 16. Saturday, fine 17.
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17: Morning, Dunedin. Hey, more food experiments coming up. We're going to combine some weird food combos to try and replicate the taste of strawberries, pizza, and pancakes this morning without actually having strawberries, pizza, or pancakes.
19: And stick around after 8, we've got a $20 school holiday challenge.
17: Here's Pink on the hits.

0: Funhouse on the hats with Callum and P. I'm going to say it.
1: Say it.
0: My favourite Pink song. Always has been, always will be.
1: Really?
0: Yeah, I don't know why.
1: I did not know that about you.
0: No, I know you didn't. I know. I've never said it. I've never said it out loud. That's the first time I've said it.
1: Do you feel better for saying it out loud?
0: Kind of do, yeah.
1: You're not panicking and going, oh, I can't change my mind now?
0: I did for a minute.
1: You did for a minute. I could tell.
0: Yeah. I was a big I Try fan.
1: Yeah.
0: You know the one?
1: Yeah, I do.
0: I try to say goodbye and I choke. No, not that one. That's not Pink. No, you know the I Try one.
1: Yeah, I do.
0: But Funhouse, no, that's my number one Pink song.
1: Do you want to know what mine is?
0: Mm-hmm.
1: Who Knew?
0: So Who Knew? You're a rock star. No. How does Who Knew go?
1: I'm sure it's Who Knew. The one that she wrote.
0: Yeah, who knew? That's how it goes, eh?
1: Yeah.
0: Who knew?
1: Play a little bit of it. And this is the song.
0: Who knew?
1: If you didn't know, this is actually a song she wrote about a really good friend of hers
0: that actually took his own life.
1: Yeah. Oh. And when she was told that he would not be there, you know, in the lyrics.
0: I know it now.
1: And for me, seeing that live at Forsyth Bar Stadium was a whole lot of emotion.
0: Yeah.
1: Because I've seen an interview with her explaining the lyrics of the song, and it's really, really
0: cool.
1: It's confronting
0: cool.
1: and all of that. But that's my favourite one
0: no
1: of hers.
0: I have no idea what the story is behind Funhouse at all.
1: Oh, you're just a big fun.
0: I just like it.
1: This is a Funhouse, Callum. You and I, we are the Funhouse.
0: It's the Callum and P Funhouse.
1: It is.
0: We should rebrand the show.
1: We actually should. Let's talk to the bosses today.
0: Talk to the bosses today about it.
1: Mm-hmm.
0: I'm going to schedule a meeting.
1: Well, let's get
0: and offer the suggestion.
1: Done.
0: Callum and P's Funhouse in Dunedin. It's 11 past 7.
1: And what are we doing for a bit of fun this morning?
0: We've got more weird food combo experiments coming up. So it was heaps of fun yesterday. We were trying to replicate the taste of what were we doing yesterday?
1: Watermelon yesterday.
0: Watermelon, and the other one was
1: Coca-Cola.
0: Yeah.
1: So to recreate those, apparently it was a slice of lemon, excluding its, zest and its skin, etc. So it was lemon as sprinkled with cinnamon. Now, I do think on reflection I needed to put more cinnamon on the lemon, but you got it.
0: Yeah, I got it.
1: You got it.
0: Mm, yeah,
1: Me,
0: I got
1: not
0: it.
1: So much. And then our second experiment for watermelon was, and I got this, cucumber and sugar.
0: Yeah.
1: And you just know it works.
0: Once again, I kind of got it.
1: Mm.
0: Well, you know, so you save money here. You don't need to buy these things. Don't worry about buying a watermelon. Just get a cucumber, sprinkle some sugar on it today.
1: But, Mum, it's not red and pink. Doesn't matter. Eat it. No, this is a fun experiment to do maybe for the school holidays on a day like this in Dunedin.
0: Today's experiments include the ingredients tomato, banana, potato chips, sugar and butter, all right?
1: Okay.
0: So just three or four or five everyday items, and we're going to combine them, mix them up to recreate the taste of other things, all right, including pancakes, pizza and strawberries.
1: Okay.
0: So so we're going to do our first one next. Just one that we can't do this morning because we weren't able to source any ice cream. Apparently if you combine vanilla ice cream and tomato sauce, guess what that equals? Vanilla ice cream plus tomato sauce equals...
1: Like a seafood sauce? I don't know.
0: Strawberry ice cream, apparently.
1: Really?
0: Yeah, apparently. Yeah, but damn it, we can't test that out this morning.
1: Because you ate all the ice cream.
0: But we've got another experiment we're going to kick it off next with, which includes tomatoes, not tomato sauce. Okay, so come along on the journey with us again this morning. And experiment number three is next on the hits.

0: Alex Warren on the hits. Callum and P. So it's been doing the rounds online, these weird food combos, and this is an idea for the school holidays, maybe with the kids or even big kids. You know, you combine these everyday kitchen items and it ends up replicating the taste of other stuff. You know, the least expected kind of combos as well work.
1: Now, I think that you taste it a lot quicker than I do. Like yesterday, I didn't get Coca-Cola at all. You were like, yes, I get it.
0: Yeah, I know. I'm a bit more open-minded to this whole experiment, I must admit.
1: Or am I for once just being more honest?
0: Have I just convinced my taste buds that's what they're tasting?
1: That's kind of what I was getting at, but it's okay. Yeah. Well, let's do this first one. So what are we doing?
0: So experiment number three, because we did the first two yesterday, is a slice of tomato with sugar sprinkled on it.
1: Right.
0: Okay? Mm-hmm. So we've got one each here. Yep. It was pre-prepared earlier. You dropped yours all over your prep sheet. Now we can't read our prep sheet. What are we doing?
1: Sugar didn't come off. Oh, that's hopeless.
0: Well, there's another bit there you could use.
1: But did you sugar that?
0: No, you have to sugar that one because we'll need that other slice for another one.
1: No, that's okay. I'm gonna go with this.
0: You should be right.
1: Yeah, I think I'll be right too.
0: It was sugared about 5 minutes ago. Okay, so let's consume. All right.
1: Yeah.
0: Mm-hmm. Oh, my goodness, yeah. It's meant to replicate the taste of a strawberry.
1: I get that.
0: Wow, that's so good.
1: That's the best one so far. It would have helped if I had not dropped it on my prep sheet and I had more sugar.
0: Wow.
1: Totally get it.
0: Slice of tomato with a bit of sugar sprinkled on it equals strawberry. That's a tick.
1: The Kiwiana Pav now, forget the strawberries. It cost $1 million. Just put tomatoes and sprinkle
0: But you actually
1: it.
0: Could.
1: You could. Imagine doing that. And people are like,
0: It actually wouldn't be offensive. It's
1: still red.
0: Still red.
1: It is.
0: And it's the sweetness is there with the sugar.
1: No, that works.
0: Do it next 100%. Time. Do it at Christmas. Let me know
1: what the response is. Okay, that's a big tick this morning.
0: Experiment number four, which is going to roll into that right now.
1: Do it.
0: A slice of banana, buttered.
1: Yeah, okay. Buttered banana.
0: And once again, sprinkled with sugar. Okay.
1: Right.
0: So you've got your slice, I've got mine. Don't drop yours this time.
1: Oh, I know. Right.
0: You grab the big one, that's right. You're like my wife, mate. She always gets the big one. I go, what? That's okay, you have the big one.
1: Do you want to swap?
0: No.
1: You sure?
0: Okay, here we go.
1: I've only just had it in my mouth. Okay, so hang on. Don't cork.
0: It's meant to replicate the taste of a pancake. It bloody does. Especially a banana pancake. Banana, butter, sugar equals pancake. Hell yes.
1: It's a no from me.
0: What?
1: Hang on. Oh, no. Now the butter's... I couldn't taste the butter, but now the butter's coming through.
0: Yeah.
1: I wish I got the butter when I bit into it straight away, because then I think I would have it would have
0: You're
1: worked.
0: Too quick to answer.
1: What do you mean?
0: Well, you're supposed to give it time, you know?
1: Okay.
0: You swallow your food too quickly.
1: Well, I'm always in a hurry. That's what mums do, right? We're in a hurry. We've got a gobble and go.
0: Enjoy it. You meant to keep it in your mouth for how many chews?
1: Well, you tell us the rules of eating.
0: No, well, there's a set number of chews you're supposed to before you swallow.
1: Mums are listening to you right now, slapping you and wanting me to slap because we don't have time to chew it 37 times. We're in a hurry. We've got stuff to do. Good-o. Okay.
0: So there you go. Don't worry about the pancakes. Just break out the banana and the butter and the sugar. And
1: we're proving that sugar makes everything taste better, doesn't it? Okay, we've got our last food experiment. Weird food experiment coming up.
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2: All over Dunedin. Callum and P on the head.
0: We're continuing our weird food combo experiments. The last one, experiment number four coming up, which involves P's favourite food of all time.
1: Oh, we all know what that is. Potato chips. I don't want to add anything to them unless it's dip. Chip and dip. Otherwise, you could be spoiling my whole chip experience for me. And also, too, we've got the Alpha Quiz. If you want to play this morning, text your name and Alpha to 4487.

0: Nickelback on the hits. Callum and P, 7:26. Never had so much food in the studio.
1: We actually haven't. Eh? But this is a fun thing to do with the kids for the school holidays. It'll fill in a bit of time, absolutely. And then maybe when you finish with these ones, you can make up your own. Get them to make up their own sort of combinations of weird food to represent something else.
0: Apparently, if you get a can of Dr. Pepper and a can of Fanta and you combine them in a glass, it tastes just like bubble gum.
1: Really?
0: I love Dr. Pepper.
1: Yeah, get it at the supermarket down in the international section. It's about $3 a can, I think.
0: And if you get a Dorito and a slice of watermelon, apparently that equals the taste. That's just like eating sushi.
1: No.
0: That's hard to imagine, isn't it?
1: That is really hard to imagine.
0: Our last experiment number 5, includes potato chips.
1: Oh.
0: So you get, what you do is you get 2 big potato chips.
1: Big, they've got to be big.
0: And you sandwich between them a slice of tomato. All right? And apparently, before you eat it, do you want me to tell you what it's meant to
1: be?
0: It's meant to replicate the taste of pizza. It's like eating pizza.
1: Well, I do love pizza, not quite as much as potato chips. If you don't know, potato chips for me are like donuts for Homer Simpson. Very similar. My tummy looks like Homer's too. Right, let's go.
0: This is going to be cool. I've been looking forward to this one.
1: It's a good size. And that big chip.
0: Oh, my goodness.
1: You do that every time.
0: Oh, wow.
1: I will be the judge
0: of
1: this.
0: That is just like pizza.
1: That is it. Okay, hang on a minute.
0: Potato chips, a tomato potato chip sandwich. Hey, it just tastes like pizza, man. That is such a good hack. These are great food hacks.
1: Okay, I'm going to say it. That is the best one out of the 5. And it's not just because it's potato chips. That actually does. What could you put in there to resemble cheese? Because it's the only thing it's kind of missing.
0: I don't think you need it.
1: What if you've got cheesy flavoured chips? And the tomato, then I reckon you'd be bang on. Very close.
0: You can experiment with whatever type of chip you like. Yeah. It's genius, isn't it?
1: It's been lots and lots of fun. Yummy. Okay, speaking of school holidays, she says, with still chips in her mouth, and I do apologise, we've got a bit of a $20 challenge happening after 8 o'clock just to help you out for the last couple of days of the school holidays. But before then, I must tell you, I was having a great day yesterday until someone said just 3 little words to me and then it all changed. I'll tell you about that next.
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14: In this update, health officials are warning about a surge in people buying unapproved injectable peptides online, often for weight loss, with little clarity on what's actually in them. Tennessee could try again to execute death row inmate Krista Pike after two lethal doses failed to kill her last week. The WHO is investigating after a 28-year-old worker at a Siberian plague research lab died from pneumonia of unknown origin, with 200 others now in quarantine. And Mercedes driver George Russell will start from the back of the Formula One grid in Sunday's Singapore Grand Prix after receiving a penalty.
0: 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Mostly cloudy today. A few spots of morning drizzle. And winds turn northeast this afternoon. The high 12. Tomorrow, fine 16. Saturday, fine 17.
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0: Morning. Welcome to Thursday. So, the Alpha Quiz is coming up before 8 o'clock as per. If you want to play, text your name and Alpha to 4487.
1: And I was having a great day yesterday, feeling really good, until someone said something to me, just three wee words, and then I was like, oh, okay, I'll tell you about it next.
0: Camera from Ed Sheeran on the Hits.

0: Camera from Ed Sheeran on the hits. Callum and P for a drizzly old morning at 7:37.
1: So yesterday I had this sort of situation that I'm going to tell you about. So I thought I was having a great day yesterday, and what I mean by that is I thought I was looking quite good.
0: You know? That's good. We have days like that,
1: yeah.
0: Don't we?
1: I got done my makeup, nothing had gone terribly wrong.
0: Days when we think, actually, I think I'm bringing it today. I think today's the day, as opposed to yesterday.
1: 100%.
0: Today, I kind of feel, I'm feeling it a bit more today.
1: And I was feeling...
0: Look at me go.
1: Yes, you are with me.
0: That's
1: so I was having one of those days, right?
0: Mm.
1: And I bumped into someone, haven't seen for a while. And like I say, I was loving myself sick. And she said to me, just these three words, which totally changed my day.
0: Oh, no.
1: She goes, you look tired.
0: Like, oh,
1: straight up.
0: No.
1: Straight up. And I went, oh, just like that. And then I had to then, instead of me going, oh, really? Because I feel great. I did the whole, oh, yeah, I am. Like, I agreed with her and I was like, yeah, I'm just like, I've been flat out. I just started like all this verbal diarrhea started coming out of my mouth to justify what she'd said. And then once that conversation was finished, I quickly came back to work, went straight to the bathroom and examined myself in the mirror.
0: Oh, you would have, yeah, you would have.
1: I did, because I sort of thought,
0: why am I looking like that?
1: Why do I look so old and tired? And like,
0: I'm trying to remember how you looked yesterday.
1: I looked smoking, I did.
0: Well,
1: obviously not that memorable
0: maybe
1: for you.
0: No.
1: But you know those days?
0: Yeah.
1: So how was I looking for this person?
0: I'm trying to remember how you were looking yesterday.
1: Well, obviously nothing, no. I was just looking very the way I look, right? But yeah, it was just interesting how you can feel so good.
0: Mm.
1: Then someone says as little as three words to you and it totally changes your day.
0: That's what a brutal thing to say to someone.
1: Oh, see, yeah, I don't know. Obviously it was a bit brutal because, like I said, I did. I came straight back to work, rushing to the toilet because that's where the mirrors are. Obviously, all the workmates probably thought, oh, she's out of control. And I did. I stood there and I examined myself. I was like, oh, okay. I don't know. Do I look tired? Do I look tired today?
0: I don't think so.
1: And
0: no, I mean, you know, you just look the same to me every day.
1: Yeah.
0: Every day.
1: Nothing special.
0: But I don't pay extra special attention
1: attention. If I looked really tired, plus, you would then say, oh, you look tired.
0: My eyes aren't what they used to be either, you know.
1: Thanks. So potentially I could have.
0: And we're both aging at the same time, you know. So that's someone I'm trying to give it some relativity.
1: What does that mean? We're both aging at the same time.
0: Well, you know.
1: Yeah.
0: Yeah, well, everyone is.
1: Yeah, we are. Yeah, We're all aging at the same time.
0: I don't know. Did you have big bags under your eyes yesterday?
1: No, bigger than usual. I mean, it's all the things. Anyway, I just had to share that because, you know, some days...
0: Were you falling asleep at your desk?
1: No, I was out on the street. I was walking. Yeah. And that's what I said. I came straight back to work into the bathroom just to check myself out.
0: Yeah.
1: But it was one of those days where I'd had a great night's sleep. I was feeling really good. And then you bump into someone you haven't seen for a while and they go, oh. And it was like, you look tired.
0: Oh.
1: So then I opened my mouth and then all this came out about why I was so tired, but I wasn't feeling tired. Anyway, it's just a bit of a PSA this morning. Don't tell people they look tired because you never know.
0: I can never say that to someone.
1: Oh, I bet you could. Oh, but you could say it to your wife.
0: No,
1: you're looking tired.
0: Never say it to her, no.

0: Katy Perry's Firework on the hits with Callum and P in the morning, and I think we're both looking very awake today. funny, I bumped into an old mate the other day down at the Esplanade, and he passed comments on how I looked as well.
1: Oh, did he?
0: Yes,
1: it's always interesting when a bloke does it, because this is a female yesterday saying I look tired.
0: I know, but here's what he said to me, okay?
1: Right.
0: Here's what he said to me.
1: I try not to laugh.
0: I know.
1: Sorry.
0: Because I know you're going to laugh.
1: Oh, I don't mean to, but
0: you're gonna laugh.
1: I get so much joy.
0: I know. Yeah. But this was two guys meeting up, two old workmates, and I hadn't seen him, right? The last time I'd seen him was 2004.
1: So 22 years ago. Okay.
0: I go... Oh, it's me old mate, Fast. I said, "G'day, Fast, how you going?" He goes, "Callum, how you going, mate?" We shook hands, and then he says to me, "You have not changed a bit."
1: Oh, whatever his name's, a liar.
0: And so you know what I said to him?
1: Oh, you went, "Oh, neither of you, mate."
0: That's exactly what I said.
1: Neither did you, mate.
0: I thought he had a wee bit. But I just said that because it's a nice thing to say back, isn't it, to someone who's just said to you, "Oh, you haven't changed a bit." But then I thought to myself, I've just lied to him. Did he lie to me? So now I need to go back and look at a photo of myself from 2004.
1: Oh, no, you have changed. And,
0: well, you didn't know me in 2004, so you can't say.
1: Well, I've known you from 2009 and you've changed since then.
0: Not from 2004.
1: Yeah, but that was earlier, so I am assuming that you looked even younger
0: then. Maybe I looked like this in 2004. Anyway, don't worry about that. I accepted
1: the
0: compliment. And I said, "Thanks, mate. Same with you." That's kind of what you do. You just kind of like, so aren't guys? Guys are so much nicer when they greet each other. Hey, look at you yesterday. That was, what a terrible thing to say to someone.
1: You look tired.
0: You look tired. Never say that.
1: Yeah, it's straight up too. But then maybe it was just concern. I mean, I don't know.
0: Only two people in the world are allowed to say that to you.
1: Who's that?
0: Your mother and your husband. Oh, no, maybe not your husband. Oh, no, maybe your kids could say it. Your kids can probably, they've got the license to say it.
1: Mum, you look tired.
0: Mum, you look tired.
1: Tell you what I'd say to them if they said, "Oh, look, no wonder, been a mother for 25 years. That's why I'm tired." anyway, think twice before you pass comment, maybe. That's the lesson today. We've got the Alpha Quiz coming up next.
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13: Hamilton, Needham breakfast. What you want. Callum and Pete on the heads. 10 questions, 60 seconds, and all the answers start with the same letter.
14: The Hits Alpha Quiz.
0: I hope you're playing along at home again this morning for $1,000. So test yourself on this upcoming set of 10 questions.
1: Playing this morning, we've got Alana on the line. Morning, Alana.
15: Good morning.
1: How's your morning been?
15: Terrible.
0: Oh, what?
1: What's happened?
15: Oh, power cut mid-shower. All of Wardenville had no power. And, I had to do a mad dash to my mother-in-law's to finish off.
1: Oh, to finish off? What did you wear to your mother-in-law's if you were in the in the shower?
0: Yeah.
15: I had a towel on my head and I did have clothes off.
0: Oh, good, good. The mother-in-law lives relatively close, does she, or...?
15: No.
0: How far did you have to drive?
1: Where does she live?
15: Oh, I'm in Wardenville and she's in South Dunedin. So.
0: Oh, hassle.
1: Oh, you poor thing.
15: Not too far away, but...
1: Oh, it's still not ideal if you've just had a bit of a cold shower and trying to get yourself sorted.
0: So we know what caused the power cut?
15: Yeah, there was a fire, a blackhead on a power line or something.
0: Oh, heck.
1: Oh, okay. If anyone knows any more about that, text it through on 4487. Okay, well, look, let's turn your morning around, hey? Let's get $1,000 for you. Here's your Alpha Quiz this morning, Alana. 10 questions, 60 seconds on the clock. You can pass and we'll come back at the end as long as there's time, and we will take your first answer only. Today, all of your answers start with the letter O for Oscar.
15: Okay.
0: Yeah,
1: love that.
0: Good luck, Alana. Here we go. Your 60 seconds starts now. Which rock band released hits such as Wonderwall and Don't Look Back in Anger?
15: Oasis.
0: What navigation-based sport uses a map and compass to find checkpoints as quickly as possible?
15: Orienteering.
0: What intelligent marine animal has 8 arms and belongs to the order Octopoda?
15: Octopus.
0: Which chemical element has the symbol O and is essential for respiration?
15: Oxygen.
0: What's the capital city of Norway?
15: Osco.
0: What are Willy Wonka's small orange workers called?
15: Oompa-loompas.
0: What TV show follows three neighbours who start a true crime podcast after a murder happens in their apartment building?
15: Pass.
0: What Mediterranean fruits commonly cured and eaten whole or pressed into oil?
15: Olive.
0: Which 2023 Christopher Nolan film tells the story of the Manhattan Project?
15: Pass.
0: What's the steampunk capital of New Zealand?
15: Can you repeat that?
0: What's the steampunk capital of New Zealand?
15: Oamaru.
0: What TV show follows neighbours who start a podcast after murders happen in their apartment building?
1: That was a great quiz.
15: That was
1: a great quiz this morning.
0: Yeah.
1: Okay. You answered 8 questions and you passed on 2. I think you know where you went wrong.
15: Yeah.
0: Yeah. What's the capital of Norway?
1: You said
15: Oslo.
1: Yeah, but you said Osco first.
0: Osco.
1: Which is such...
15: Just over my word.
1: I hear you. I do it all the time. The other 2 questions, though?
0: The TV show about neighbours who started a crime podcast because murders happened in their apartment building.
1: Answer was only murders in the building.
15: Never heard of it.
0: Oh, okay. And the Christopher Nolan film, award-winning film about the Manhattan Project.
1: Was Oppenheimer.
15: No, didn't know that one either.
1: Okay, well, that's okay. Right. Well, a 7 out of 10 is not to be scoffed at, and we've got a couple of games of Tenpin Bowling for you to do a bowl line on us for the school holidays. So you come and pick that up.
15: Perfect. I can beat my partner again.
1: Oh, good on you, Alana. Have a great day. See ya.
15: See ya. Bye.
0: And we hope the power's back on in Waldronville. We'll have a look at that. Ella Langley on the hits. Just

0: Ella Langley on the hits. Hey, we've got an update. Thanks, Tennille. Tennille sends us an update on the Blackhead Road power line fire. And so it was about an hour ago. Emergency services were in attendance. And so it was like in that area of Blackhead, people were being asked to avoid the area as, you know, they put the fire out up on a, it looked like this is the lights on fire on the power pole.
1: So hopefully sorted.
0: Mm.
1: Yeah, it does look. Great photos. Thanks, Tennille.
0: It's a bit of a worry that, isn't it?
1: Yeah, oh, you know? Absolutely.
0: I wonder how that, did it just spontaneously burst into flames?
1: I suppose, and like, to be fair, surprising it doesn't sort of happen more often considering how many lights and things we've got around the city.
0: Or is it connected to the electrics on the power line? Look, I mean, we shouldn't really even speculate. But that's what's caused a few power dramas in pockets of Dunedin this morning.
1: Mm. And Alana to have a cold shower and have to go to her mother-in-law's.
0: Hey, that reminds me, it happened to me yesterday. But this for me, for us, it was the gas ran out. And it's always me in the shower when the gas runs out. No, it seriously is always me. It's never anyone else in the family. Always me.
1: Oh, do you know what? I'm going to correct you on that because it wasn't so long ago that you messaged me and you said, you messaged me, we were on here and you'd received a message from your wife and she was halfway through rinsing out her shampoo on her hair.
0: Oh,
1: and
0: don't remember that.
1: No, it was selective. It's selective memory. That's what it is. So yeah, tell us again, Callum. Sorry, you're the only one in your house
0: who's ever in the shower.
1: Okay.
0: You know.
1: So what happened?
0: Because, I mean, I know we're at that stage though with our gas bottle where we're rolling the dice now because it's, you know, it's been weeks because we leave one gas bottle off.
1: It's exactly what we do. Yeah. We never used to, but then
0: then we know.
1: Yes, when it's totally
0: when it's time.
1: Empty.
0: And then we're not left with two empty gas bottles.
1: Good. Yep, yep.
0: But we're at that point. You know how you know? You're at that point where it could be at any moment the gas runs out, the hot water's finishing. So it's just you'd get in the shower and you think, please not let it be the shower.
1: And you said real quick.
0: 4:30 in the morning yesterday, that was me. So I can sympathise with Alana.
1: Right.
0: Yeah.
1: Yeah. Did you go?
0: I didn't go to my mother-in-law's, though.
1: Or your mum's. Imagine that.
0: Or my mum's.
1: Mum, yeah. Mum. 4:30 in the morning. Yeah. Maybe two words she'd be saying to you. And it wouldn't be, hello, darling.
0: I gusted out with cold water.
1: Oh, no. I couldn't do that. That would wreck my day. Oh, no.
0: Quick, get it done.
1: Yeah. Quick, get it done.
0: Yeah.
1: This is Wee Voice Goes Higher. Okay, coming up, we've got your boarding call and last couple of official days of the school holidays. We've got a bit of a $20 challenge. More on that coming up.
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5: In this update, health officials are worried more people are buying unapproved peptides online, often for weight loss.
6: A Ministry of Health briefing warns people are buying injectables without clear dosing guidelines or ingredient lists. It warns of injuries, contamination and heavy metal poisoning, and the risk of promoting eating disorders and poor mental health.
5: Fire crews are into day three fighting the big wildfire at Walter Peak in Queenstown after a scrub burn-off flared back to life in strong winds. Sir John Key reckons it's nuts to think there's something wrong with being a billionaire, saying successful business people should be celebrated like athletes and musicians. The former PM took aim at a question put to Chris Luxon and Chris Hipkins in the TVNZ leaders debate.
7: Jack Tane had a question that went something along the lines of, is it morally offensive if you're a billionaire? Well, what sort of wowsers have we become?
5: And the World Health Organization wants answers from Russia after a lab worker died from pneumonia of unknown origin. It's asking what tests were done, which pathogens were checked for, and the exact cause of death. In sport, World Rugby's executive board has confirmed two dangerous tackle techniques will now face extra attention and be subject to sanction. The hip drop, where a tackler uses their body weight to pull a player to ground and drops onto the legs of a ball carrier from behind, will be added to foul play law and result in a penalty kick at bare minimum. The knee drop, where a defender drops to one or both knees before making a tackle, will be subject to the same punishment. Meanwhile, injuries have ruled Richie Mo'unga and Fihi Fainanga Anofo out of the All Blacks with the Bledisloe Cup tests against the Wallabies over the next fortnight. That's your news feed. I'm Bryn Rudkin.
8: 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Mostly cloudy today. Few spots of morning drizzle. And winds turn northeast this afternoon. The high 12. Tomorrow, fine 16. Saturday, fine 17.
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8: Yeah, morning. Three boarding calls a day. 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
9: I cannot wait to see this movie, which is out next week. Right, let's do this. 0800 00 Hits. We're going to take the third caller through. Why? Because three's my favourite number. We're not going to go too long this morning. Caller three, you're in.
8: Hosier on the Hits.

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0: As we celebrate the new Sense and Sensibility movie in cinemas next week.
2: We're looking for the third caller to go in the draw for this amazing trip. And the third caller is Anna. Good morning.
3: Good morning.
0: Anna, you could be going on this cruise out of New York to New England, Canada in return.
3: That would be awesome.
2: It would be awesome. Now, who would you take with you?
3: I'd have to take my daughter with me.
2: You'd have to take your daughter with... I like that. Good mum. Fun mother-daughter trip. Tell us about your daughter. How old is she?
3: She is 26. She's just turned 26.
0: Nice. Okay, great.
2: Great age.
0: Yeah. Great age for you to enjoy a cruise together.
3: Yeah.
0: Mm. Have you cruised before?
3: No, we haven't. We've travelled to a few different sort of countries together over the years, but, yeah, we haven't done a cruise and it's on our bucket list.
2: That's good. So travelling with your daughter, right, so you're obviously really good travelling buddies because you've done numerous countries.
3: Yes.
0: We do have our moments.
2: Yeah.
0: what's the kind of, give us one story, the most exotic place you've been to?
3: Probably the most recent one would have to be Bali. We did the elephant excursion thing where we got to wash and bathe them. That was a highlight.
0: Oh, I would love to do that.
2: Was there part up in Ubud? Did you go up there to do that? Yeah, it's beautiful up there. And it's quite a different feel from kind of where all the tourists are, right? It's really quite tranquil and lovely.
0: So you're in there with the elephants. How amazing.
3: It was amazing, yeah.
2: Oh, how special. Well, I tell you what, this will be just as special.
0: There's no elephants on this trip, though.
2: Not that we know of, hey, you never know. And her daughter may get a very good surprise. So you are in the draw, not long to wait either. It's a week tomorrow that draw is with Maddie and PJ. So, Anna, good luck.
3: Perfect. Thank you.
2: See ya.
0: See you, bye. Mate. Bye. Another boarding call with George at midday today.
2: Okay, coming up, it's a school holiday, so we want to help you for as little as $20. More on that coming up next.

0: the hits with Callum and P. Happy birthday, Bruno Mars, who is 41 today. And I can't believe that. Just seems like the other day he was 12.
1: It's because he's so little. He looks 12.
0: Yeah.
1: Hey, look, welcome into the second to last official day of the school holidays. And as we know, it can be tough entertaining the kids. So yesterday we started this conversation on Facebook. It's a bit of a school holiday challenge. So here's how it works. You got $20. You've got 2 hours in Dunedin. What are you going to do?
0: Check out the post on our Facebook page, because actually there's some great ideas there for you to help fill out the rest of the holes in Dunners. You know, a few activities that you might not have thought about doing, and some great ideas.
1: Oh, absolutely.
0: For $20,
1: for
0: come
1: $20.
0: On.
1: $20.
0: Yeah.
1: So we've got Lynn Marie to kick things off this morning.
0: Great.
1: Good morning, Lynn Marie.
2: Morning, how are you?
1: Very well. How are the school holidays going for you?
2: Oh, I'm pretty lucky. I've got very good boys who entertain themselves mostly.
0: Okay,
1: oh, wow.
0: All right, that's good.
1: This is good.
0: You can kick us off. So you've got $20 and 2 hours. What are you doing?
2: Well, I would usually just go and grab some hot chips and some drink, and we'd head down to the beach because my kids love the beach, and we take the dogs as well. So that's our but I don't know about today. It's a bit wet.
0: Yeah,
1: it is a bit weather dependent. But do you know what? There's nothing quite so wholesome as doing that. Like fish and chips kind of anywhere, I reckon, is good. Just outside.
2: Even just watching the waves. We love watching waves.
1: Oh, how nice. Which is your favourite beach in Dunedin to do that?
2: Oh, because we're Blackhead. We love to go to Blackhead and watch the beach there. But we do go St Clair, St Kilda, just whatever day suits us wherever we're going. We're so blessed with beautiful beaches.
0: We are. Did you have your power cut this morning?
2: No.
0: No? Did you hear about that?
2: No.
0: Oh, well, there's a power
1: Alana,
0: line.
1: Yeah, Alana who did the
0: Blackhead, wasn't it?
1: Yeah, she's Waldronville.
0: Yeah.
1: But the photo looked like it was sort of Blackhead Way.
0: It was a Blackhead power pole
1: sent
0: that
1: to us.
0: Burst into flames.
1: Yeah.
2: No. Oh, God. Yeah. No, didn't hear about that.
0: All right.
2: Maybe I just missed it.
1: Maybe you did. Hey, well, look, thank you for getting the ball rolling. We have got for you a couple of games of bowling, Tenpin bowling at Bowl Line for you. Maybe take the boys along, so that's something to do for the last couple of days of the school holidays.
2: It's competitive teenagers, isn't it?
1: It is good.
0: Great. Brilliant.
1: Yeah. Good on you, Lynn Marie. Have a great day.
2: Thank you.
1: See you. Bye.
2: Too. Bye.
0: Okay, Rodio, how do you answer this? You've got $20, 2 hours in Dunedin. What are you doing? You can contribute to the conversation. Text 4487, call 0800 00HITS.
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0: Hey, morning, Dunedin. It's 8:19 on your Thursday morning.
1: We've got a $20 challenge. You've got $20, 2 hours in Dunedin. What are you doing? Jess has said op shopping, taken some unwanted toys and give the kids $20 to buy some new ones. I love that. What would you do? Call 0800 00 Hits.
0: Some more of your calls next. Gocha and Kimbra on the Hits.

0: Gauthier and Kimber on the hits. Callum and P live in Dunners and streaming on iHeart. So to help you out for the holidays, we've got this challenge going. You got $20 in 2 hours. What are you doing? Okay, answer that. You know, with relevance to the school holidays. And, you know, you'll be helping other families out for something to do as we count down to the school going back on Monday.
1: You're not really, though. You don't have kids at home, do you?
0: Nope. Empty nester, baby.
1: Loving every minute of it.
0: Well, yeah. But the thing is, there's so many great ideas that have been shared on our Facebook posts. So just, I mean, you know, just go and check that out.
1: Absolutely.
0: For some inspo.
1: We've got Ange here. Good morning, Ange.
2: Good morning.
0: Morning.
1: So how many kids have you got at home for the school holidays?
2: Currently I have 6 in my house, but it's only 2 of mine that are, yeah.
1: So you're 6. That mum that says yes, you can have sleepovers.
2: Yes, yeah.
0: Good on you.
1: Oh my God, no wonder you're laughing. It sounds a little...
0: have you checked? Are they all there?
2: They are all there. Say hi, Chris.
1: Listen to them. That's fantastic. Okay, Ange, $20, 2 hours in Dunedin. What are you doing?
2: Oh, honestly, I'm keeping it easy. Hot chips, go to the Botanic Gardens and just play on the playground and go see the birds.
0: Yeah, not bad that.
1: See, that's great.
0: Maybe feed the ducks.
2: Yeah, definitely feed the ducks.
0: Yep.
2: The pigeons.
0: You're never too old to feed the ducks.
1: It's quite lovely, isn't it? Yeah. It is quite lovely. It's funny, isn't it? And it's these, and that's coming through. Do you know the hot chips outside somewhere around Dunedin is coming through quite strong on our Facebook post too? They just taste better in the fresh air, don't they?
2: Oh, they definitely do, and it's just easy, and everyone's always happy.
1: Yeah, we love that. Yeah. Okay, hey, well, look, thanks for chatting this morning. You've got yourself a $60 bowl line voucher to come and pick up. Oh, so you might want to take those fun. 6 kids Tempin bowling today.
2: Good.
1: See ya.
0: Oh, the kids
2: are so excited. What
0: did I say? See ya, kids. See ya.
2: Thank you.
1: Bye.
2: Bye.

0: The bar song from Shaboozy on the hits. Callum and P with the $20 challenge for the school holidays. $20, 2 hours, what you doing?
1: Christina has said, if it's a nice day, Island Park Reserve, Botanic Gardens, McAndrew Bay Inlet and Park, or Tunnel Beach, then $20 for night and day afterwards. That sounds fun. Kids love going to night and day because of all the lollies. I love going.
0: Lindsay says Gem Art sets at Kmart. Gem Art sets at Kmart? I've never heard of it. I'm just reading it out.
1: That would be fun.
0: Gem Art sets.
1: Kerry has said coffee at the Grange, then the Mosgiel Pool. I think we've got Leanne here, Callum. Good morning, Leanne.
2: Oh, good morning. How are you?
1: Very well, thank you.
0: So you've got $20 and 2 hours. What are you doing?
2: Oh, I'm going to take my grandchildren back to the museum. You know, it's the best time to go is in the holidays.
0: Why?
2: Because at the museum, they have just different little things set up for all the children. It could be a bit of drawing, depending on their themes. But just you don't even have to go and pay the extra money to go through the special exhibits. There's just so much going on there. That's why I've always taken my grandchildren. I've got three here today, but they absolutely love it there, and then they love to get the hot chips at the end of it.
0: Oh, that's good to
2: know. And if they take their own drink bottles, that's everything, isn't it?
0: It is, and we're so lucky with the Te Huru Otago Museum. It is brilliant, and I think, you know, not enough locals know that.
2: I've been going there for years. So my oldest grandchildren are 22, 23.
0: What's the dinosaurs like?
2: Well, when we went to see that, when it was here a couple of years ago, it was fantastic.
1: Yeah, we've heard great things. Hey, Leanne, thank you so much for chatting this morning. You have a great day.
2: Oh, thank you very much. Enjoy your day.
1: See you, bye.
2: Bye.
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12: In this update, Fire crews are into day three fighting the wildfire at Queenstown's Walter Peak, with strong winds and steep terrain making it tough going. Meanwhile, police are investigating after a house fire in the Coromandel early this morning. US death row inmate Krista Pike is conscious and speaking after surviving two lethal injection attempts in Tennessee last week. And John Rahm will not participate in the next season of LIV Golf. His lawyer has declared the terms are unacceptable.
0: 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Mostly cloudy today. Few spots of morning drizzle. And winds turn northeast this afternoon. The high 12. Tomorrow, fine 16. Saturday, fine 17.
3: All over Dunedin. Callum and P on the heads.
0: 8.33 coming up. Something's missing at the Esplanade.
1: Really? Okay. And the Go Bloom Festival is on at the moment. Your chance to be at a special tea party coming up.

0: The Hats, Callum and P. Have you seen the video for Patient Zero with old what's-her-name and thingy-majig?
1: Oh, yeah, that one.
0: Dakota Johnson and Colin Farrell. Yeah, it's good. That's good.
1: I need to go and look at it. Okay, welcome into your Thursday, your chance to be at the Go Bloom Festival Tea Party. More details coming up soon.
0: So we did that $20 holiday, school holiday challenge, 20 bucks, 2 hours in Dunedin. I see one of the responses was go and play chicken with the waves against the seawall at St Clair.
1: Stuff it.
0: It's brilliant. One, I was walking the dog there the other day and one splashed up over him. He bloody run himself.
1: The dog.
0: The dog.
1: Yeah, but it would only need to be hilarious. To be like 30 centimetres off the ground for poor wee Jets.
0: No, but
1: he's
0: it was
1: not a big boy.
0: We got full on splashed.
1: Oh, did ya?
0: So it is. That is fun though. It is fun. But boy, you know, sometimes you hear that you feel the wave hit that wall and just the ground beneath you shakes.
1: The force behind water.
0: And I just wonder how long that wall's going to hold.
1: Stop it! Don't say that.
0: But we all think that.
1: Well, I didn't until now.
0: Especially on those king tides. But just actually, the other couple of things I noticed at the Esplanade yesterday, see the sea lion sculpture's gone.
1: Do you know what?
0: Mm-hmm.
1: I did a beach run club with the yard last Sunday.
0: Yeah, yeah.
1: And you're right, they weren't there. And I've just realised, as soon as you said that, it's like they weren't there.
0: No. And I thought, you've got to be kidding me. Don't tell me it's been stolen.
1: Oh, surely not.
0: How could
1: not.
0: You steal a sculpture like that?
1: Well, tell you what, there's a will, there's a way. So where's that gone?
0: So anyway, don't panic. It's gone away for repairs and to be repainted. Because it was looking a bit skanky, wasn't it?
1: Well, I mean, I get repainted, but why repaired? Well,
0: I think someone tried...
1: Oh, to remove it?
0: No. Someone tried to repaint it themselves and kind of made it look worse.
1: Okay.
0: Anyway, so that's, I was worried, I thought, heck, surely that hasn't been stolen, but no, it's getting repaired. And the other thing too, have you seen, next time you're at the Esplanade, have a look at the new handrails that are being put up.
1: Uh-huh.
0: And I noticed it's in the paper today as well. And so this is a big job that's ongoing.
1: Mm-hmm.
0: The balustrade's being replaced, 500 metres of it at the Esplanade seawall, brand new.
1: It's black, you know, it's all black, it looks really good.
0: No, but it's already rusting.
1: Oh, no.
0: It's only been up for 5 minutes.
1: Oh, no.
0: It's already looks to be, there's wear and signs of wear and tear and brown rust and corrosion. I mean, I'm no expert, but I mean, what else could that be? What? Oh, I thought that was the whole plan was to replace it with a product that could withstand the elements there at the Esplanade.
1: Oh, no.
0: But anyway, so once again, this is, I see that they've been, the council have responded in the paper this morning and they're saying, no, don't worry, it's just superficial. It's nothing to panic about. And they're minor defects, they will be addressed and it's all goodsies.
1: They're minor defects.
0: I'm telling you now, it doesn't look minor to me.
1: If that was
0: my house and we'd paid for that and it was rusting like that mm-hmm. already, I'd say rip it out now. I'm getting someone else to do it, or I want my money back. Anyway, there could be more to come on that.
1: Sometimes what you get though when you go through Timo, isn't it? The Timo ratings. That's not funny.
0: Three doors down on the hits.

0: Three Doors Down on the hits, and Callum and P. And speaking of the Esplanade, have you been to the hot saltwater pool yet?
1: Next.
0: Oh, you haven't yet?
1: I was meant to. I know. I said I'd go last week, but then things got... But I might go this weekend, actually. I will. I might go this weekend. Hey, something that's happening at the moment is the Go Bloom Festival around Dunedin. There's loads of different events are happening. And there's one pretty cool event happening next Saturday, and that is the Grand Casino Dunedin Bloom Garden Party up at Larnett Castle. So this is running or happening between, it's nice and early actually, which is great, 9 a.m. through until 12:30. And we have got double tickets for you to attend. And they're not just any tickets, they're VIP tickets. It includes transport, so you can catch the bus that's been put on from the Dunedin Railway Station. And you'll get to enjoy loads of fun activities. And it's just a nice thing to dress up, walk around the gardens, have morning tea. It just sounds quite wholesome and lovely.
0: I don't think this has ever been done before. Is this the first time I've ever had a Go Bloom Festival with a Bloom Garden Party?
1: It is. Yeah. It absolutely is. Right. So if you'd like to be part of it, just text BLOOM to 4487 and you're in the draw to win the double tickets before 9 o'clock.
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1: Congratulations to Claire. 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
0: Hey, I'd love to know, what do you reckon should happen to that Krista Pike in the US? You know, who they you know,
1: oh, the miracle
0: they
1: woman.
0: Tried to execute and yeah. they failed. What should happen to her now?
1: There's part of me that feels this is terrible. Let her walk. She's been through enough, hasn't she?
0: She's a convicted murderer.
1: I know she is.
0: She's been waiting on death row since the 90s.
1: It's crazy.
0: So finally, it was her turn and they botched it. Anyway, there's been a bit of a development in it this morning. Her lawyers have fronted up to the media. They say, look, the life support, look, she's crook as. But she's all of a sudden regained consciousness and is now speaking. She's been on life support, but which they thought was going to be turned off. But now she's speaking? My goodness, they're saying that she's got pneumonia, she can't swallow, so she hasn't been able to eat. She's got a blood clot in one of her arms.
1: The thing is for me, right, Callum, is that they, obviously she's on death row, they did the lethal injection, it didn't work, and then it's interesting how...
0: Two attempts.
1: Then it's interesting how they're fighting to keep her alive, whereas, and I know this sounds terribly inhumane, why not just let her go, and then it's done? Whereas, look at all that resources that has gone into keeping her alive for them to do it all over again. It's ended up costing and being this major... It's a circus, isn't it, really?
0: Yeah. So anyway, the prosecutors are expected to, this is the story I'm reading off our wire, are looking to apply for the death penalty to go ahead. So they're going to have another go at it. But of course,
1: they've got to have another go at it.
0: Her lawyers will probably argue differently. My wife said last night, she can't believe it. She says, why didn't they just shoot her?
1: She did not say that. She'd be horrified.
0: Some things you say at home with your partner should not be repeated on the radio. How hard is it, she says, how hard is it to execute someone? Well, she's right, isn't she? She's right.
1: Well, they don't.
0: Remember the old Pixie Caramel ad, she said?
1: It was a TV ad to sell chocolate bars, Callum. We don't have executions like that anymore. But I can't. Don't share things like that your wife says. She'll be horrified that you said that.
0: But we're all fascinated by this case, aren't we?
1: Absolutely. And I tell you what, for the next person that is getting lethal injection, they'll be doing a lot more sort of behind, like the due diligence, if you like, to find out that they don't have some medical condition. Because boy, oh boy.
0: It'll be fascinating to see what happens to Krista Pike, Bieber, and the kid Leroy on the hits.

0: Leroy, it's nearly 9 o'clock. We're here till 10. George, after 10.
1: We had the old $20 challenge that we talked about just after 8 o'clock this morning. So you've got $20 and you've got 2 hours in Dunedin. What are you going to do with the kids for the school holidays?
0: I love reading the funny comments. Oh, people say, just keep the $20, stay at home.
1: There was one that someone said, buy a six pack and a couple of doggies. What are doggies? I don't really know what they are. Should I not have said that? Like, you can't type stuff like that because then I ask. Well, anyway, that was one. There's people also saying you can't leave the house for $20. It's too expensive, petrol, etc. Yep. And we get that. Gosh, I've got to put petrol in my car today, which I'm not looking forward to. But anyway, it's cheap day, petrol day.
0: I've searched it. What does a couple of doggies mean? What? It means two dogs. A small number, specifically two canines. That's what it means.
1: Good. That's
0: it
1: great.
0: Means owning two dogs.
1: Okay.
0: We've cleared that up.
1: Thanks. Thank you very much. She's going to get a six pack and go and get a couple of doggies.
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12: In this update, overnight rain has given firefighters a welcome break in the battle against a large blaze at Walter Peak near Queenstown. Fire and Emergency District Commander Blair Kiley says conditions are looking more favourable.
13: But having a look out across the lake, the smoke levels are much lesser than they have been over the last couple of days.
12: Needle exchanges are seeing a surge in demand as more people buy injectable drugs online, including peptides promoted for weight loss, tanning and muscle growth. Eating disorder support worker Meg Vardy says the products are pushed at people struggling with body image.

0: people who are already at risk, this could open up a whole can of worms for those people.
1: The Justice Ministry considered firing disgraced ex-Lotto presenter Russell Harrison three times, but kept him on full pay for 5 years while he faced money laundering charges. He was finally sacked after pleading guilty to playing a minor part in the Comanchero syndicate. And Chris Hipkins says there was no easy answer to whether it's okay to be a billionaire, while Sir John Key reckons calling billionaires morally offensive is nuts and they should be celebrated like athletes and musicians. Labour's leader says he doesn't want to attack individuals.
2: I do think there's something imbalanced about an economy that sees so much wealth and power concentrated in the hands of so few people. Having said that, there are also some very wealthy people in New Zealand who are giving a lot back.
1: In sport, more injuries, more setbacks for All Blacks coach Dave Rennie ahead of their Bledisloe Cup defence against the Wallabies starting Saturday at Auckland's Eden Park.
3: If Rennie thought it couldn't get any worse after losing Artie Savia, Luke Jacobson, Caleb Clark and Reuben Love for the year, he's now lost two more. Richie Moonga with a calf tear and Fehi Finilinofua with a double whammy of a head knock and upper hamstring tear gone. It makes the complexion of the 23 to face Australia Saturday night more fascinating, and there appears no obvious straightforward answer as to who starts at 10.
1: Yeah, well, Bowden Barrett appears the favourite. The team is named at midday. And BJ Watling will take over as Black Caps cricket batting coach from early December. That's your newsfeed. I'm Bryn Rudkin.
4: 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Mostly cloudy today. Few spots of morning drizzle. And winds turn northeast this afternoon. The high 12. Tomorrow, fine 16. Saturday, fine 17.
5: 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What you want. Callum and P on the heads.

0: fun some nights on the hits in Dunedin. Hey, this is Callum and P.
1: So earlier this morning, we did the old school holiday $20 challenge. Like, if you had $20, 2 hours in Dunedin, what would you do? So we got some great suggestions. Check them out on our Facebook page, The Hits Breakfast with Callum and P. But we've actually got something that could take around, 45 minutes an hour, which will cost you absolutely nothing.
0: Zip, zada, nouts. 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Thanks to Jizzo on Princess Street.
1: It is our Jizzo lunch, sushi lunch out for the school holidays. You can take the kids along, have lunch tomorrow. So today's your last chance. Head to our Facebook page, comment to win.
0: It's the Killers on the Hits.

0: Eyes on the Hurts. That's Larger Than Life. Hey, you got Callum and P in the morning, and it's 9:24.
1: Date check, the 8th of October.
0: Yes, it is, isn't it? Guess what happens 3 weeks from today?
1: Which will be the 29th of October.
0: Opening night for the Rocky Horror Show.
1: So how's it going? Of course, you're into full rehearsals now. So have you rehearsed this week? You had a big one on Sunday, didn't you?
0: Big rehearsal night tonight.
1: Tonight, right.
0: Yes. It's starting to become, the rehearsal schedule's starting to get busier the closer we get to opening night. 3 weeks today, heck. It's a, it's a bit of a worry. Oh, no, heck, I reckon everything's way more than on track, you know, considering we're this close to the season beginning. And it's a season that is on track to be a sellout. And I'm not just saying that.
1: No, you're not. I saw a list of the nights and how many seats are available. And some have got like 4-6 seats. Others, there are still some, you know, good seats available. But seriously, we know what we are like here in Dunedin. We expect to make the decision on the day that you're going to go and then get all upset when we miss out and it's sold out. So don't let this happen. It is limited, concerts. It's limited shows. So just head onto the website and book your tickets.
0: It's a real cult phenomenon and you don't get to see this perform live in the theatre that often. The Rocky Horror Show, opening night 3 weeks today, supported by the Hits. We'll

0: Kelly Clarkson, since you've been gone. You got the hits, Callum and Pete, all 10, George after 10.
1: I've got a Would You Rather for you.
0: Oh, yeah, I love these.
1: Which I actually tested. Well, not tested. I asked my daughter and a friend of hers yesterday, and it was really interesting what they came up with. So here we go. Mm. Play along if you'd like to. You can text us on 4487. Would you rather be the best player on a losing team or the worst player on a winning team? What would you rather?
0: Worst player, winning team.
1: Worst player. Oh, I said that too. Yeah. Charlotte and her friend said, oh, if it's a bit of an ego, but you should be the best player on the worst team. It was so funny.
0: But just by being the worst player, you would become better by playing on a winning team.
1: I know, but yeah. But we are, I suppose, and we're at the age that we think about it more, because they were like, oh, you'd just be sitting on the bench, you wouldn't be playing anyway.
0: If you may be the worst player in that team, but you're still better than all the other players in the other teams.
1: Mm-hmm. It just makes you think, doesn't it?
0: Yeah.
1: Would you rather be the best player on a losing team or the worst player on a winning team? Let us know what you do on 4487.
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0: CR on the hats. Hey, Callum and P in Dunedin. Looking forward to tracking 660's socials later this morning.
1: We talked about this earlier. So today, in fact, as we speak, the band is doing something that I bet all those years ago when they started in Castle Street, just a group of mates getting together, saying, let's put together a band, that they'd end up at the Royal Albert Hall. It's insane in my brain.
0: Marchie on his socials yesterday was a bit nervous about it.
2: So I'm here in London, just taking a walk along the Thames, and it hit me that I'm playing the Royal Albert Hall tomorrow night, and I'm nervous. Not because I don't know the songs or I'm not confident in the show and all that, but it's the Royal Albert Hall. See you there.
0: Don't blame him. Heck, a bit intimidating, you know. It's been the scene for so many famous shows and events over the years. The Royal Albert Hall, 660 playing there at the moment, and they've already posted some great, you know, behind the scenes videos of outside the venue and the dressing room.
1: Imagine all of the, you know, ex-Kiwis that are over there that are actually going to the concert tonight. Like, it will be packed. It's probably a sellout. I just love hearing Machu say he's a bit nervous, because it makes him also very much human, doesn't he? You see all these stars, and I'm sure they're exactly the same. You know, they get a little bit of before they go on stage, and it just, it's like, oh, they're just like us. Well, a little bit more talented, I suppose.
0: 660 at the Royal Albert Hall in London. Wow, well done to them. Have a great day, and Dunners. We're going to hand you over to George after 10.
1: And tomorrow we have got a couple of the Southern Hoihoi players joining us ahead of their first home game here in Dunedin.
0: See you tomorrow on the hits. This is The Fray. I never

0: lottery ticket now from Jenny and Holmes.
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0: In this update, the Opportunity Party says the door's still open to National, even though Chris Luxon keeps firmly shutting it. He did so again at this week's TVNZ Leaders Debate.
1: Well, as I said, we've ruled them out, and as I said, we also do not want to work with parties that want to impose more taxes.
0: But Opportunity Leader Kuley Wong doesn't buy it.
2: I think if either of those Chrises need us to form a government, they would far rather pick up the phone than be sitting in opposition for the next 3 years.
0: A person has died after an early morning house fire near Whitianga in the Coromandel. Another occupant raised the alarm just before 2:30 and is being supported by police. New rules are coming in to stop Auckland and Coromandel rock pools being cleaned out this summer. Large parts of the intertidal zone will be off limits for recreational gathering of shellfish and mussels.
3: It will apply from the high water mark to a point offshore where the water is 2 metres deep. There will be smaller daily limits for crabs, octopus, prawns, sea cucumbers and squid. Oceans and Fisheries Minister Shane Jones says fossicking is a Kiwi tradition, but it's being ruined by a selfish few who are taking too much.
0: And the World Health Organization wants answers from Russia after a lab worker died from pneumonia of unknown origin. In sport, a further blow to the All Blacks' first five stocks ahead of the Bledisloe Cup defence against the Wallabies starting Saturday. Richie Mo'unga will miss both tests at Auckland and Sydney after suffering a calf tear at training on Tuesday. Former All Black Ian Jones is backing a familiar face to fill the void.
4: The greatest thing about this All Black team mentality, you know, the squad mentality, we have a guy like Bowden Barrett, who you mentioned, over 100 plus test matches, really comfortable at Eden Park, comfortable in big match occasions.
0: The All Blacks team is named at midday. Wing Fihi Fainanga Anofo has also been ruled out with concussion and hamstring issues. That's your news feed. I'm Bryn Rudkin. 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Birthday sale is on now. Cloudy skies and a few spots of rain. We've got an easterlies, a high of 13.

0: 18 and 10 overnight. Tomorrow fine and sunny with Nee'sterlies.
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1: Thought I was done with this feeling. Really thought you could be him.

Olivia Dean, Let Alone the One You Love on the hits. George here in for the Term 3 school holidays, and Olivia Dean is in the country next week. Yep, doing Western Springs Bowl, completely sold out on Saturday the 17th. Cannot wait. What a tune. Spin Doctors, Two Princes after Bastille on the hits.

0: Hello, Maddie and PJ here with some school holiday tips for keeping you sane.
1: You'll know this one with Charlie Peach. School holidays can reveal your child's hidden talents, like becoming a world-class negotiator.
0: Yep, one simple request quickly turns into a full contract discussion. Stay strong out there and keep the hits loud.

This is the hits. Let's be honest, manic time of the year, isn't it? We're close to the end of the school holidays. We're into the 10th month of the year now, and it's time for a holiday. The Hits boarding call is getting you on a 7-day cruise around New England and Canada. Next turn to get in the draw is coming up at midday. Biggest song in the last 12 months, Sam Fender and Olivia Dean, Rain Me In, after Rihanna on The Hits.

0: That's Leanne Rimes on the hits. George here in for the term three school holidays, and we're getting close to the end of it now. A school holiday run where a lot of people actually haven't headed out of town with fuel prices the way they are. Mind you, today is cheap fuel day today, Thursday usually, right? So having a look at Gatsby around the country. Auckland, $3.13 for 91 right now. Wellington and Dunedin both $3.27. And the cheapest 91 you'll get in Queenstown right now, $3.38. Fun times. So yeah, just a wee reminder, cheap fuel today if you need to fill up. Niall Horan and absolute tune from Four Non Blondes. What's up before 11 on the hits?
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0: David Guetta and Sia on the hits. Exciting times. Noah Kahan is in the country. Amazing, amazing, amazing live. Doesn't even need to sing it, really. Just let the crowd do it. It is going to be a hell of a gig. Actually, there's two gigs. First one's tomorrow in Auckland. Then he's doing Saturday night as well. And if you want any details, if you're heading along, thehits.co.nz. So excited to be bringing him to the country. LAB, a bit of Kiwi music, Casanova, and Train's classic Drop to Jupiter after 11 on the hits.
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5: In this update, Fisheries Minister Shane Jones has had a change of heart on protecting Auckland and Coromandel's rock pools, with recreational shellfish gathering banned from November. There'll also be new daily limits on species like crabs, octopus and squid.
6: I have responded positively to significant pressure from the leadership of Aucklanders and taken professional advice from the fisheries scientists.
5: Christchurch police now believe missing 21-year-old Braden Hepworth is no longer alive after he was last seen at the Z petrol station in Lynwood on September 3. Police say someone must know what happened to him. 3 years on from the October 7 attacks, Israelis are gathering to remember those killed and taken hostage. US President Donald Trump has sent his best wishes to Israeli leader Benjamin Netanyahu.
7: It was a horrible day, a horrible tragedy, a horrible end there. The other side is paying a very big price for what they did on October 7th, believe me.
5: More than 74,000 people have been killed in Gaza. And Christchurch's mayor says ratepayer money isn't being wasted as they quietly explore a bid for an NRL team. Phil Major admits a team would cost a lot of money and can't say where it would come from.
8: That's where the commercially sensitive bit is. There's people out there that are very keen to assist businesses and that to get things across the line. So all will be revealed, I'm sure, by Christmas.
5: More injuries, more setbacks for All Blacks coach Dave Rennie ahead of their Bledisloe Cup defence against the Wallabies starting Saturday at Auckland's Eden Park.
9: If Rennie thought it couldn't get any worse after losing Artie Savia, Luke Jacobson, Caleb Clark and Ruben Love for the year, he's now lost two more. Richie Moonga with a calf tear and Fehi Whinganuifua with a double whammy of a head knock and upper hamstring tear. Gone. It makes the complexion of the 23 to face Australia Saturday night more fascinating, and there appears no obvious straightforward answer as to who starts at 10.
5: Yeah, well, Bowden Barrett appears the favourite. The team is named at midday. And BJ Watling will take over as Black Caps cricket batting coach from early December. That's your news feed. I'm Bryn Rudkin. 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Cloudy skies and a few spots of rain. We've got an easterlies, a high of 13 and 10 overnight. Tomorrow fine and sunny with an easterlies.
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This is The Hits. As the school holidays continue, do you know what? A workmate here just said she forgot to clean out her kid's school backpack up until yesterday. Properly festering stuff going on in there. So just a reminder, if you haven't done that over the last week and a half, best to do it now rather than on Sunday evening, eh? Alicia Cara and Ray's Where Is My Husband? After Lady A on The Hits.

0: the hits, Dunedin. Hey, Callum and P, back tomorrow morning for a Friday. Straight after 7 tomorrow morning, a big Dunedin announcement we've all been waiting for.
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That's what us here at The Hits have for you right now. We just want your thoughts on the music that we play. 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

0: Sienna Spiro, Great Expectation is brand new on the hits. She actually performed that at the VMAs last week. All I need is the great expectation of you. Man, what a voice. And super cool look as well. Very 60s, which she's actually been asked about recently.
1: I always was drawn to it. I'd watch a 60s film. I'd look at Barbra Streisand. I'd be like, oh, wow. So much character and personality. And when I tried it, I remember we were just like, it came slowly, it came in like bits. I first tried like the side part, mm-hmm. and then I tried it like back a bit, and then it got a little bit higher, and then, yeah, I don't know, it just happened, and I love it.
0: So good, and she is actually in the country in January, sold out gig, so fingers crossed they put on another one, eh? Adele, Easy On Me, and Alanis Morissette's absolute banger, Hand In My Pocket, before midday on the hits.
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0: Justin Timberlake's Mirrors on the hits. Maddie and PJ back on Monday. But if you need a wee fix of those two, they do have a podcast, including their segment, Am I a Weirdo?
1: Hey, Maddie and PJ, my husband puts onions in his socks every time he thinks he is coming down with something.
0: So, is that weird? Here's the results.
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0: 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Ed Sheeran's A Little More is going to start Thursday afternoon next, and in a few minutes' time, get your phone ready. 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
2: In this update, there are positive signs at Queenstown's Walter Peak Fire, with no growth overnight and no visible flames around the perimeter this morning. Fire and Emergency District Commander Blair Kiley says the tough terrain is making the job difficult.
3: It's compounded by wind and other factors. One of the things that has been a challenge is on the steep slopes. There's lots of fine fuels, lots of tussocks and grasses that are quite dry.
2: Labour wants airlines to be more upfront, with fares showing every fee from the start so travellers can easily compare prices.
4: Labour would mandate automatic refunds when big airlines like Air New Zealand and Jetstar cancel or significantly change flights, and for them to publish data on cancellations and delays. Commerce spokesperson Ardena Williams says smaller airlines are competing with one hand behind their backs. The party's also raising concerns at high airport food and parking costs.
2: The World Health Organization is investigating after a 28-year-old worker at a Siberian plague research lab died from pneumonia of unknown origin, with 200 others now in quarantine. It says the worker would have had specialist training and vaccinations. And dog owners are being urged to keep pets on leads around little blue penguin nesting sites. It comes after a penguin was killed by a dog in Wellington last month, with owners facing fines of up to $20,000 or even prison. In sport, All Blacks coach Dave Rennie has revealed his side to face the Wallabies in the opening Bledisloe Cup test at Auckland's Eden Park.
5: Damien McKenzie will start at first five for the All Blacks on Saturday evening, winning the race over Bowden Barrett, who starts at fullback. There's no room for Josh Jacomb in the 23, despite the injuries to Reuben Love and Richie Maunga. Former captain Scott Barrett comes into starts in the second row alongside Josh Lord. Well, Dave Rennie has sprung a surprise in the loose forwards. Tupou Vaai on the blind side, Peter Luckey open side, and Wallace Atiti at the back of the scrum. Returning loose forward Shannon Frizzell is on the bench. So too Anton Signer after recovering from his injury.
2: That's your newsfeed. I'm Bryn Rudkin. 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Cloudy skies and a few spots of rain.

0: rain. We've got nor'easterlies, a high of 13 and 10 overnight. Tomorrow, fine and sunny with nor'easterlies.
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0: 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George here.
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0: Caroline, you sound like a bit of a cruiser.
2: Yeah, love it. Absolutely love it.
0: So have you been on like multiple cruises?
2: We've been on a few, to Alaska, to Hawaii, and we have actually been up the east coast of the States as well.
0: Wow, okay, cool. What's your favourite part about it? Because, you know, some people just never go or even think to go on a cruise, right?
2: Yeah, exactly. And I think just for us, it's waking up in a new port each day and exploring.
0: Great. Okay, cool. Well, you're going to be going on a cruise, if you win this, around New England and Canada. It's a seven-day Princess cruise. We've got return flights for you with United Airlines and Air New Zealand. 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Movie tickets too to the new Sense and Sensibility movie. Good luck. It can be you in a little bit over a week's time, all right?
2: Oh, that'd be amazing. Thank you.
0: Sweet. Together connecting you to more destinations across the USA, United Airlines and Air New Zealand. Another chance at 5 o'clock tonight. Benson Boone, we love here on the hits. He's playing after David Guetta and Kid Cudi.

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1: You'll know this one with Charlie Page. School holidays can reveal your child's hidden talents, like becoming a world-class negotiator.
0: Yep, one simple request quickly turns into a full contract discussion. Stay strong out there and keep the hits loud.

This is The Hits. George Heron for Hayley for the Term 3 school holidays. So the All Blacks team was announced at 12 o'clock for the game against Aussie this weekend. Game 1 in the Bledisloe Cup at 10 past 7 on Saturday night, if you want to catch it. Coderie's brand new song, it's called Lay Your Heads, and it's playing after Beyonce on The Hits.

0: Coterie, let's lay your heads. It's brand new on the hits. George here. So Coterie, made up of four brothers, born here in New Zealand, but actually grew up in Australia, but still definitely have ties to New Zealand, performing at the Women's NRL Final. Dave Dobbin, how good? Definitely putting their own spin on it. Properly cool, eh? So we're going to be seeing them around over summer. Definitely very summery band, eh? We're going to play Pink, What About Us, and a classic from the Red Hot Chili Peppers' Scar Tissue before 1 o'clock on the hits.
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0: Sarah Bareilles on the hits. George here in for the school holidays. So obviously term four about to start. And with the kids going back, obviously there's going to be athletics days and triathlon kind of season too as things warm up. And the Weet-Bix Kids Triathlon is obviously one of them. It's coming up towards the end of the year and the start of next year, depending on where you are around the country. But if your kids are keen to take part, you can get them signed up right now. They just need to be aged between 6 and 15. You can also sign them up as part of like a school group, and that puts you in the draw to win a whole lot of like sponsors gear, which I'm sure they would love. So all the details are at triathlon.co.nz. We'd love to have you there. After one, Harry Styles, As It Was, and a classic from Chad Kroeger. Hero next on the hits.
1: 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Timeless, picturesque, and beautifully romantic. America's New England? Kind of the same. 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
2: In this update, Tokyo-listed company Harima Chemicals is shutting its Mount Maunganui manufacturing plant next year after more than 40 years, putting more than 45 jobs at risk. Hundreds of early childhood teachers and support staff have rallied on Wellington's waterfront, begging political parties not to cut funding or staff. National says it makes no apologies on a campaign to drug test welfare recipients and reducing job seeker payments for those drawing it for longer times. Chris Luxon says he'd be open to MPs being randomly drug tested. Police in Christchurch are searching multiple properties linked to missing 21-year-old Braden Hepworth, now believed to be dead. The Fisheries Minister says it's good to clarify rules as our population changes, with a ban on recreationally gathering shellfish and mussels from Auckland and Coromandel beaches and rock pool zones from next month. That's news. In sport, Damien McKenzie has won the race to the All Blacks' first five jersey for Saturday's Bledisloe Cup test against Australia in Auckland. It'll be McKenzie's first test of the season in the number 10 jersey, with Beauden Barrett starting at fullback. Former captain Scott Barrett shoots straight into the run-on side after recovering from back surgery, with Tupou Vaa'i shifting to blindside flanker. Meanwhile, 79 Test All Black Ian Jones is keen for New Zealand to band together to remind the Wallabies of their 40-year losing streak at Eden Park.
3: This is our patch. That's how you have to think about it. Not just the players thinking about it. It's wild that we haven't lost to Australia there since 1986. We've got to keep reminding them of that.
2: That is sport. I'm Raylene Ramsey.
4: 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Cloudy skies and a few spots of rain. We've got an easterlies, a high of 13 and 10 overnight. Tomorrow fine and sunny with an easterlies.
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5: 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Love
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